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1: Radically and flipping the RP off, last seen turning onto Walters. 20 is going to be 9 Frank David John 888, returns off of Lassen Avenue, systems clear.
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0: back to Vicksburg Station, 64 on Station 67, Tilton for traffic accident. 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
4: 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Fairfield has the male 1015 for DV in their city.
0: 10-4. First is Dante, you're out of Echo.
5: Copy. Can you run second 29?
0: Sorry. Location, no further info. It's probably just north of Sierra Vista. Sam, 14 at subject 1026 valid with gun brush shoot, negative probation.
5: Can you put both of those in Arkham Gym tonight? Thank you.
0: Sure.

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2: This is only 12.
1: Only going 12.
2: Just for info, there's a discrepancy between who owns the car they do.

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1: Come on.
2: Thanks. Similar response there of English Hills Road. I'm here with the drive for County Medical for iPhone crash notification. Medical clear 17 Mike.
3: Server 39. He shows right in the area. We're going to TL at this point. We're going to be investigating.
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1: September.
2: So, LA
3: 10-1. Good. 98 with the RP in front of the P in a red Buick. Has also discussed ongoing issues of 415 verbal at 911 Sunset Landing. Contact off at Delvo.
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1: Ranger 48, respond for medical, 1125 Pheasant Drive, 1125 Pheasant Drive, cross of Pheasant Court. 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
3: Just inquiring if units are clear to cover calls pending.
0: Swing should be clear of their meeting, 1010.
2: Sam 32, Adam. I'm going to log out and log back in as Sam 32.
3: I copy that. Thank you.
4: 26.
3: 26.
4: I'll be in route for VBH 26 to 1264.
3: Copy. Did you want cover?
1: I'll advise.
3: Copy.
5: 548 around scene.
1: 1048, a copy.
6: This is John. Do you have any prayers with Michael Robinson?
3: Stand by, I'll double check. I added a new 27 number in there if you just want to see if that matches the paperwork that 2061 Peabody has, so we can have that change for her history.

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1: Don't you tonight.
2: Were they out of the match?
0: Mm-hmm.
2: I think I found a match. Stand by for the return.
0: Lovely.
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0: 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I'm rewriting your earlier assist on MC is requesting another 1021.
2: Copy.
3: Come on.
0: Go ahead.
3: Yeah, I can take the 20,000 feet. You can show time two clear.
0: Go for it.

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2: Battalion 69, copy. Confirm false alarm. Battalion 69 has a report. Phone clear. 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

districts, all attention all Bechdel district firefighters. This has been a test day reminder of the drill at 1900 hours at your respective stations. So I'm repeating, attention all Bechdel district firefighters. This has been a test and a reminder of the drill at 1900 hours at your respective stations. So I'm clear, Kindred 44 at 1721.

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1: Go ahead.
0: 7 Nora, Sam Boy, 745.
1: Yeah. Come on, I copy. That's clear current 11-12-2026-2016 CA utility to your RP.

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0: 27 with 25. It's a 415 neighbor, 1950 Peabody Road. It's going to be between the neighbor, Michaela Gaines, in apartment 4, and the neighbors in apartment 2. We've had Michaela from apartment 4 and CJ and Natalie from apartment 2 all call in. Reference Michaela honking her horn, speeding through the area, having her child vandalize and key Natalie's car, and banging on the walls between the shared apartments.
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4: Back to Hill San 12, can we see if we can refer that to mobile crisis?
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0: Affirm. 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We can't get anyone to answer the phone after they disconnected.
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3: Copy, he's already locked in clear.
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0: 10-4.
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3: Stand by a little check. But he's only trespassed from 1200 Anderson.
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0: 94. Tune in Adam with 29 for a possible theft from the post office, 200 Prairie Court.
1: Jam.
2: Okay.
0: Tune in Adam with 29, it's from the post office, 200 Prairie Court. We now have an employee on 911 advising that they believe the mail possibly stole a letter out of their collection bin using some sort of a sticky trap. He's on foot, last seen headed towards Berryessa. He's described as an HMA with a shaved head, shirtless, tattoos with black pants and black shoes.
1: Try them.
3: I'm going to as primary.
0: I copy. 29 or 29 Adam, you can test me too.
2: Sorry,
0: continue. Copy, 29 Adam, I'll show you
1: there. Sure. If you're Embassy Circle, you can clear altitude.
0: Copy, thank you.

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0: Two more copies.
1: I'm 93, and you can send me that call.

0: Pat, thanks. Our RPG saying he's inside the Star Contest waiver 240 here.
1: Copy.
2: 24, I'm almost there.

0: 247.
1: 24.
0: 2-2, we're also 97 on that call.
1: Copy.
2: Two six, can you tell me the welfare? Starboard 21.
1: I copy. I also added notes for mom, who was the RP when she was 5150'd. And the RP was who provided the Red Pheasant Drive. However, we have an address on Thackeray from the 13th.

0: E200.
1: E29, Danny St. Nicholas. I don't have a date of birth off my phone head.
0: Hey, Farm. We ran him earlier today. He was 1026. He's still active on parole.
1: Copy. What's this parole for again?
0: I'm going to pull it right back up right now for you. Parole 245 for an A1 through 2 of 2027.
2: Okay. 15 and we're 986.

0: 6, go ahead.
1: I'm getting no answer on mom's phone. I'll be en route to the Red Fed address. Apologize.
0: Copy.
2: Alpha 6, 10, 10.
0: Alpha 6, good night.
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4: Park on Cement Hill, bid for a gray Chrysler 300 that two-seating into RPS.
2: Parked
4: vehicle. 7-4. You get 7-4. Just be advised, RP is stating the driver to the W main appears HBD, he's stumbling.
2: Alright, copy.
5: Yeah, I copy the last. I'll be en route from the PD.
4: Okay. Circle the apartment. Dave, are we're about 30 seconds out from that call. Drake Lincoln, 10-6.
0: Lincoln.

0: 19-29 RP.
1: Yeah, go ahead.
0: David 5735277 outside of Young. Actually, I don't need a return.
1: Happy.

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1: 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They just want them to fix it too.

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2: 1064, Freeman-Gandini. I have contact on the bicycle, thinks it's possibly stolen.
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2: Yes, you
1: can. 10-4, thank you.
2: William 63, show me code 12 office.
1: 10-4.
0: 40 MHL.
1: 10-4.
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1: Traffic.

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1: Lincoln 45.
2: Gene 21, deal number.
1: Okay.
2: Adam 6450867, last of Carlos, the RO of the Honda.
1: 10-4, 1026, valid, negative probation.
2: Copy.
3: Sir, 10-4, do you have valid phone numbers?
1: Okay.
3: It's going to be David, 6214587, last of Danger on Circle.
1: Lincoln 74, and he's 1026, valid DMV court probation.
3: I got you. What's the probation for?
1: 23152,
3: B-boy. Hi, guys.
2: 1829, one more by deal number.
1: Lincoln 18.
2: 622813. And
1: it's gonna be minor, letter.
2: B as in boy, I'm sorry.
1: 10-4.
4: 55 Charles 26 is taking the pads. Can you put me back on control?
1: Favor.
3: 21.
1: Lincoln 18, purple. Lincoln 18, purple.
2: Mm-hmm.
1: She's 1026, valid, negative probation.
2: 18, copy.

0: Dragon Ball Super 5. Can you check for associated mails to Michaela Gaines and try to run them out, please?
1: Sucker, are you looking for Jordan? Come on. We have an honorary associated, Andre Gaines, is hostile toward PD. She's associated, we'll run him out, as well as Jordan, who's mentioned in the poll. She has lots of associates.
0: Yeah, it'll be Andre. He's out here yelling a lot.
1: Copy, do you need additional?
2: Two-one.
1: Please.
0: Yeah, but I would just take one more, I'm just to... have presence. He's acting very hostile, verbally.
1: Copy. If you land in route, same 12, you copy?
2: Same 12, I copy.
1: If I do need a code 33?
0: No, we don't.
1: Never.
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0: 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He is restrained from a... He is a protected party. Restrained is a Natalie Perheel. Also, he is suspended with service needed for blood alcohol.

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1: I heard you.
0: All right, we'll be en route to the 1066.
1: Yep. Okay.
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0: Charles Nine, Bonnie Phone.
1: 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Ten 15, I copy, thank you.
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1: Ten 14.
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2: 1057A recall for 210 Railroad Avenue. RP's calling back advising she has updated info. 210 Railroad Avenue.
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2: Copy.
4: And 16, if you could refer to the notes in the protocol.
2: What is it? I copy. Lincoln 56, I'm turning in the west.
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2: Chief Maxwell, take them both.
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2: Copy. Can you tell them that the Honda's got a front flat and the second vehicle ending in 657 will be H, so.
1: Definitely.
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0: System 120. I'll be in route to an unknown address on Meehan Court, code 8.
3: Lincoln 128, I copy.
0: Swan is ready to respond.
2: Two seven
3: is associated.
2: Afram. Lincoln John, 113, on a BMW.
3: There should be someone on scene with him if needed. There's access information about a key in the building.
0: Hey, two guys. County.
3: Last is Trujillo, first of Natalie, same party that Andre is restrained from, or protected from, rather, and it's associated to a quarter violation with Michaela as the RP.
0: 27.

0: 136. The copy is at TC9. Can you get through to that number?
1: Last call, there was a mobile crisis transfer request in April, and then prior 10v6 threats.
2: Message 247, respond for medical, 1018 Whistler Drive, 1018 Whistler Drive, cross of Whopper Way. 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
1: 39.
0: Yeah, 401.
1: There's one.

Yes, prepare to copy a VOL. 23103 Railroad Avenue, East Tabor Avenue. South on Railroad Avenue, it's a white Nissan partial plate of 9 William Lincoln with the HMA braking, stopping, and swerving. RP was no longer in the area. Assistance, sir.

0: Oregon.
1: Good.
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1: Virgil.
0: Hey. I have the RP for the reporter 47 on the line. Do you want me to transfer her?
2: Please transfer my work, please.

0: Paper.
1: Can you put me code 12 in case, please?
0: Paper.
2: Paper, we'll stand 4th in traffic.
0: Paper.
3: Mendez or Moran, did either of you guys get a witness statement of him getting out of the car?
2: That's going to be a negative.
1: Hey team, the owner of the other vehicle said they saw the collision occur. I'll call them just to get a good statement from them.
3: Don't worry about it. They're on the way back to right now.
1: Sorry.
0: Too far, I need another call by 21.
2: Two.

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0: One 136.

0: Lincoln Four Three. Can I get the case number for the TC?
1: The case number for the TC is 5810-5810.
0: Copy. Is the DUI 11 or 9?
1: 9.
0: Thank you.
2: Six seven follow medics to North Bay. You pay the blood trick.
1: Copy. Lincoln 76, did you have traffic? It broke.

0: 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Are you clear for a 1021?
1: Pardon?
0: 127, I'm with the RP right now. I got you.

0: sir. If I'm waiting for the key, add a witness to the call by name.
1: Affirm, go ahead.
0: The last of Minor, Mary Ida, Nora, Ocean Robert, first of Felicia, Frank Edward Lincoln, Ida, Charles Minor, Adam, Rick. 8-8
1: of 78. She's on the call. 1026, valid, negative probation.
0: Copy, thank you.

0: 26 and 8, it's covered for a welfare check, 1717, California.
1: 36. 26.
0: 26 and 22, Rose Garden Apartments, for an older, disoriented female, says she was dropped off here. We do have contacts with her, versa Patricia. She has early onset dementia and has a caretaker. We're trying to get a hold of the caretaker now.
1: 26.
0: 26. We just left her a message, and the info came that she was coming in from the Alamo side at the first carport area near the laundry room.
1: 26, copy.

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1: Go ahead.
0: Copy your briefing. Is the color gray?
1: My apologies, silver.
0: Silver, thank you.

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0: Come on. Should be 29.

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1: I copy. Thank you.
2: Therefore, break for 604. It's clear match on last of the Lippy out of Fairfield. Can you tell me the numbers?
3: Affirm, it should be David 836-2672.
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1: Is it Patricia?
0: April.
1: We got her in the call. She's clear.

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1: Yes.
0: Is she known to live alone?
1: Negative. She has a caregiver. She's on a call, and we left a message for her.

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1: Paper.
2: RP for your call is currently on the line of dispatch. Would you like us to transfer?
3: I can call in a second.
2: No problem. Okay.
4: I have to divide them. There's actually two torn memories. They're both confirmed. They're both citable. Can you divide his cider book?
3: Oh, he's getting booked.
4: 10-4.
5: Small team 1, code 4.

0: Bagwell 22.
1: 22.
0: In the notes I saw, there was a unit in this complex that she's associated to, correct?
1: 48.
0: 7448. I'm going to attempt contact there.
1: Super.
2: Six, 16 traffic.
0: Never. Then to talk to her.
1: I got you. Would you like additional?
0: Okay, bye.
1: Never.

0: issue. The contact was from last year. My partner just talked to the caretaker. She does still live there, but the caretaker's part-time.
1: Ten to four. Does she advise her she has a key?
0: She does not. My partner's still on the landline. She's in Sassoon at the moment.
1: Yeah, I'm talking to her through her room camera now.
0: Never.

0: 我给济南一支长三三个来。
1: 262.
2: Go ahead.
1: I'm talking to the caretaker through the Ring camera. She said that typically she doesn't have a key, the front door is locked. So she said that she may have a key in her purse if she has her purse with her.
2: I'm looking for a key right now. Do you think she may have dropped it somewhere?
1: 10-4, but it's confirmed that she does live here.
2: Copy.

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1: 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Pittsburgh Road near the westbound 80 on ramp. Pittsburgh Road near the westbound 80 on ramp. Break engine 365, a copy securing your call. Go to transport Kaiser back below 1904, Kim Street 44.
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1: 10-4.
3: Line of 82 responding.
1: Engine 82 is on the company responding. It's precautionary for a possible medical in a vehicle. It's on the right-hand shoulder of Pittsburgh Road near the westbound 80 on-ramp, reference the driver of a black convertible that appears to be possibly passed out, last seen approximately 2 ago by a passenger.

0: 2622.
1: Good.
0: If you want to escort the x-ray over here, Sarah can sleep with her and try to convince her to go back into her apartment.
2: Copy, on her way. Found 1195 Foxborough in that tree.
3: That's a little bit.
2: DL?
4: Someone's code 4, Foxborough in that tree, go ahead.
2: Frank 65, sorry, Frank 635, 0110. 3933, last of Fortuna.
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0: First of Victoria, common spelling, right for the UB. 65, 29 of 1980, female verbal.
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0: We took the area all the way to 6th Avenue and Fiscal Region. Can't pull back, we'll show us clear turn.
1: Like, have you checked the area all the way to Dixon Avenue and Pitt School? You're clear, we're turning at 1913. Jim J, 44, bring medic 73, you copy?
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0: 859 Gulf Coast Drive for an unerased male J on a white and blue dirt bike with a black backpack and a helmet. He's been riding around the street for the last 3 hours.

0: Lincoln 76.
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1: Sure.
0: 1513 Hawaii Street. The unknown X-ray asking for PD assistance for a standby because the male took items out of her vehicle. The male is now at this location with her. They were in a verbal and the call taker was the RP was uncooperative. Suspect is going to be first of Jacob, possibly last of Gerardo. He does have locals for 2869 PC. It's going to be associated to a Toyota with the plate ending in 152.
2: San Martín, I copy West.
0: San Martín.

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1: 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It does allow peaceful contact.
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1: Here's your cover, Lucky's.
0: Two, two.
1: 26 and 22, male half should be arriving on foot, female half is in a white Honda Pilot.
2: Five, eight, one, two.
1: I copy, thank you.
0: Two, two, I copy.
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0: Charles Union Frank 441 on that Toyota.
2: That's your case number.
1: 5813-5813.
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0: back van, shut the front door, and check to see if anything 21 is proceeded to Edward.
1: Am I?
0: No, you do.
2: Break 2-1.
0: Hey.
2: Got a message on Michaela Lewis. She is 1026 and then issued out of Sacramento. DLV is 101602.
3: Copy. We'll be at 1195, Human Davis, W unit.
2: 2-1. And back for units up here is another match.

0: Sí, bueno.
1: 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Search is not listed. He is valid.

0: 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I added 2 21s to the call. One's the father and one's, I believe, the ex-girlfriend.
1: John, thank you.

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1: 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Also pending a follow-up victim notification, Collinsville Road.
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1: 10-4.
2: 388 Cottonwood, it's for a reckless motorcycle up and down the street for the last 30 minutes. Adults and children on different bikes associated to this address. Would you like a second?
1: Hold on.

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0: Psalm 1 and 2, 5, for possible DUI, 3061, Alamut, Rayleigh.
1: Hold on.
2: 2-5.
0: Psalm 1 and 2, 5, at Rayleigh is for two males that appear HBD leaving the store and getting into a vehicle. They struggled getting into the vehicle and were stumbling and yelling as they did. It's a white panel van with Tony B's sewer and plumbing on it, unknown on the 28 and unknown direction to travel.

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2: 7, 4.
1: 10, 4. Forty-eight. Sorry, you were all in tonight.
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0: 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It was a transfer over to us for an audible bird from the garage back door. Received it in 1932. Negative on an agent.
1: King two bird double unit. We can handle it.
0: Cover that. 260 can place you.
1: 26.
2: 1 East Alaska Avenue, apartment 33. There's a drop-off, no answer on callback. The phone number associated to first of Jack Warren, born in 2010, at this location.
3: We got it.
2: Sam 14.
4: Can you send those units in to 221st, please?
2: Over. Lincoln 48, Lincoln 56, I'm going to divert to you for a 1042 at 745 Emerald Hill.
3: We got it.

0: for theft in progress slash 415 at Ambush Park.
1: Okay. Yeah.
0: They're near the beer garden now. He left his items on the picnic table. Subject took them. Responsible is a white female, 28, last seen wearing a gray hoodie, blue jeans, negative on weapons. They're now on an active 415.
1: Yeah.
0: T-1-9-8-2-0-9-2-1. And the female is now leaving toward the playground in Buckingham. She does still have custody of the items.
2: T-9-2-9-2-9-2-9-2-9-2-9-2-9-2-9-2-9-2-9-2-9-2-9-2-9-2-9-2-9-2-9-2-9-2-9-2-9-2-9-2-9-2-9-2-9-2-9-2-9-2-9-2-9-2-9-2-9-2-9-2-9-2-9-2-9-2-9-2-9-2-9-2-9-2-9-2-9-2-9-2-9-2-9-2-9-2-9-2-9-2-9-2-9-2-9-2-9-2-9-2-9-2-9-2-9-2-9-2-9-2-9-2-9-2-9-2-9-2-9-2-9-2-9-2-9-2-9-2-9-2-9-2-9-2-9-2-9-2-9-2-9-2-9-2-9-2-9-2-9-2-9-2-9-2-9-2-9-2-9-2-9-2-9-2-9-2-9-2-9-2-9-2-9-2-9-2-9-2-9-2-9-2-9-2-9-2-9-2-
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1: 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Back, Phil 10-12, is the DFR available to assist?
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0: Copy that. Copy that. 10-12, we copy.
1: 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The rest broke. 10-4.

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1: I will take the case number for sure.
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1: Envoy John Norris, 960.
2: It's clear, expired on an 07 Infinity pending master file to a first of Matthew out of San Francisco.
1: Cover.
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1: Okay.

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0: Thank you.

0: Yeah, I'm almost 97. Do you have an updated 20 of our RP?
1: He advised he sees officers and will flat down, I believe, also close to bag of crap.
2: 2-1, we have 2 detained. Was the female associated to a male?
1: Any from bald white male?
3: There's 598.
1: 55. It's different.
2: Well.

0: client.
1: Okay, dear.
0: 7-0-SAM-SAM-963.
1: Texas 255, Citrus.
0: Coming. It was accidental. 911.
1: Thank you. 2139, my name. 21. After that, Sarah, Adam, David, Sam, Union, Adam, Robert, Adam, versus Kaywani, King, Adam, Lincoln, Adam, Nora, Ida. 04-24-1999. Are you...

0: Dur.
1: Go ahead.
0: First of Eric is clear, multiple contacts, he's expired. Could you 10-9 the DOB on the FEMA?
1: 04-24-1999.
0: Yeah, for you.

0: that 14 troll fan. But, are you available for a 21?
1: He's on probation for multiple violations, HNS 23152, 23577, 243, B-boy. She's also suspended with service needed for DUI.
2: 10-4.
3: Just turn off. Copy. I'm 97 there now.

0: 445, case number. Have it, thank you.
1: Lincoln 43.
2: Family's advising they checked Burger King and Dollar Tree, and he was not there. We're still unsure if he parked here and made his way to Walmart, so I'll be checking the stores starting at 80s going north.

0: Lincoln 43, do you want another unit? 97, any mile of 77. 75, I copy. Break Lincoln 43, would you like another unit?
1: Yeah, 100 over.
2: Trust me, 6 seconds start.
0: Trust me, 6.
2: Go ahead.
1: Can you go to Walmart and just hang out there? See if he might be inside there.
2: Careful.
3: Toronto 1-0-30, 10-7-8.

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0: Yeah, I was over now. I'm gonna be 93.
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2: Mr. Carpenter.
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1: 55.
2: 43.
0: 1653 San Diego Street. The house is abandoned. RP was in the area and noticed the front door was kicked in. I don't know if anyone's inside. There's realtor info on the call.
1: 55.
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0: 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It was an accident. 983, I'll take 43 spot.
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1: 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Fairfield PD is requesting officers to check location for their MP, last of Watkins, first of Camya. She's going to be a BFJ, 5'6", 230, brown over brown braids, last seen wearing black jacket, black sweatpants with yellow socks. She eloped from North Bay around 1700 and was on a 5150 hold. Believes this location is the boyfriend. 914 Liberty Drive.
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1: Just for info, we have prior to this location for suspicious search trespassing, 415 family, 1056 threats, med 415 juvenile, and the last of Randall is flagged for majority of those types of calls.
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0: 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I'm coming from Cordelia in line. 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
1: I think it's what I say, like you're 56, 1066 H. Whitney Drive in Cascade Lane for a BFA in her 30s, black and gray checkered long sleeve shirt and shorts, carrying an Old Navy bag, last seen westbound on Whitney, was pulling items from trash cans and putting them in her, seemed out of it.
3: 43.
1: Two seven, 9 units, 521.
0: 27.

0: personal cell phone.
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1: Have a moment.

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2: A932, good morning.
0: M128, what was the contact we had at this location? Name?
1: We have lots of Randalls of Whitney flags. There's also a Robert Randall.
0: All right.

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1: Can you do?
0: See, Outlaw Marshall, 2880 John Tom, 186.
1: Double unit, Outlaw Marshall.

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1: You too.
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0: 36 Medical, 4625, Mangles Boulevard, Apartment C204, Ivy Park at Rockville.
1: Lincoln 43, Lincoln 56, 911 South.
2: 43.
1: 56. 2000 Clay Bank Apartment G4 was a drop off. No answer on call back. We have priors with this phone number at this address for a 7-year-old with autism that calls 911.
2: 43.

0: 36 responding.
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0: King 2,
1: 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King 2.
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4: Susumo 28, you can clear the info, call the interception, it's open back up.
1: Anyone 28,

0: 21 Riley, is this Circle of Edgewater? I copy the call notes. It's for an RP that was walking in the area of the creek.
1: Go ahead.

0: 23, Adam.
1: 23, Adam.
0: 5.8.
1: 25.
0: 5, William, Tom. Sorry, 5, Tom, William Victor, 938.
1: 25.
2: First in the area of Broadway and Jackson.
1: Okay.
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1: 10-11-85, McDonald's, please return.
4: Sure.

0: Analytics.
1: Okay. Technically, this up here is not a match.
2: Two five out, 29 by number.
1: 25.
2: Joshua Stark, Sam Tom, Adam Robert King, first of Michael, Thomas Spelling, 7/4/1983.
1: 25.
2: And can you go on my 28, please?
1: Affirm, do it, just one.

0: If I was clear expired May of 26 on an 06 Hummer. Police liability, Lots of Starks. Do you have to confirm your copy?
1: All right, go ahead.
0: It's clear expired May of 2026 for an 06 Hummer utility with a release of liability, Lots of Starks.
1: Copy.
2: Agenda refit.
1: Yeah, copy.
0: Come on, tell me.

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2: Hi, Henry. Hi, Adam. 917.
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2: 26, Alpha 25.
3: 26. Is 2 failure to appear at Oakdale and one at Auburn for DB.
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1: Go ahead.
0: Okay, I'll confirm. No site. Still working on the second one.
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1: 720 California, please.
0: Go ahead.
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0: Clearly expired 2001 Toyota to a first of Erica out of Vacaville.

Just trying to confirm that Tennessee plate was 3654 77 Tom.

0: 25.
1: Officer confirmed as well. 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
0: There might be. I have to make a 21.

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0: 7698.
1: 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I think it's 75.

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1: 2-1. Army 536 Putman Road at the cross of Robinson or Escoville for an x-ray with maggots coming out of her legs and are swollen.
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3: Hold on, I'll fix that. 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
4: 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Massive Pratt.

0: 35. 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
2: 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Are you also seeing a protection order restraining her from him?
1: A.
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0: So recall for 395 Miracle Drive, the male refused to get in the vehicle and walked away. They would like to report him as an MP now.
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0: 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The blue dot.
1: That four. Showing you clear current 06 Chrysler. Heading master left of Balcanar out of Rio.

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1: Happy securing the call with a code 2 transport to David Grant. And at 2105. I'm here.
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1: 22.
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0: assume what's my case number, and can you go ahead and add faith into months at risk due to age?
1: Thank you, 28. Your case number is going to be 1408-408, and I copy that in our loop.
2: Tom, two, confirming you got a yield. Tom, two. Tom, two.
3: Craig, Phil, Sam, 12, two, trying by name.
2: Tom, two, Officer Nagel.
4: Good.
2: Just confirming you've got a yield.
4: Yeah, we're on the offer.
2: Okay.
4: I'll take a Calpo. Or,
2: Tom, two.
0: Two, two, with Tom, two.
4: Tom, you can actually point to the Calpo.
2: Tom, Tom.

0: 5, 6, or 7, I'm 10, 10, I'll be next.
1: Yeah, 4, 8.
2: 6, 7, 3, same traffic, good night.
1: Yeah, 4, 8.
3: Come on, next order. You can go ahead and cancel whatever responding engine we have come.
4: Copy, break engine, AB2, copy.
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3: 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Probably, we copy loud and clear.
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1: 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Call advisor Lee. White sedan, partial plate, Edward X-ray, yellow 236, combat elderly female, swerving, no lights, for their appear period, confused, crossing at 279.
0: Engine 75, Matic 75, respond 672 Sparrow Hawk Drive at the cross of Star Lily and Snow Egret. 75 first in for medical backfills clear at 2116.

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0: 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It's for a 9-month female who has a broke-back shoreline that cracked and is hemorrhaging. She's awake and breathing.
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0: Victor.
1: 217-309 Mount Royal Road, point of activation is unknown, and negative agent with the same activation a few days ago.
2: 7.
0: 7. Copy, can you answer Jeffrey as missing into MUPS, not a risk?
1: Favor.

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0: Ian Williams, Zebra Sam, 313, on the Kia.

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0: 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His truck broke down. So I'll be on the 1059 all the way up to Vanden.
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0: Go ahead.
1: Hey, since I'm going eastbound, can you go westbound, checking near, like, Lyon Road area?
0: Copy.
2: Tom 2, did you still want a Charles unit? It looks like they're 10-8 now.
3: Yeah, thank you. 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Wait for him to touch.
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0: Exacto, yo sé que no hay fotos.
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0: 5 yellow, zebra yellow, 146 on Alexis.
2: What is working for?
3: Go ahead.
0: The probation unit's back with you.
3: Okay, from all of C1 is back together.

0: Richard, you?
1: 9 Nora, Paul David, 175 on a Sunday.
0: Richard, 295, the Merchant Barbershop.
1: Richard, I should be code 4. Can you know what ID number?
0: Richard,
1: David, 202-3142, last of Horn out of Echo.
2: Lincoln 55, purple.
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0: Tom 2, your tow will be your mare still.
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0: Foxy 19, sir.
1: 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Thank you.

0: Still on the wall, Peter. Can you line anybody?
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2: Two 24784, Malak Garong Perez, Airport.
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2: Abrams.
1: Copy, the 28 is clear current on a 2013 Ford, to the subject of the same last name.
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0: B5, Yellow, Frank, Boy, Union, Robert, Henry, Edward, 7, George, Paul, 438175.
2: Well, B15, it's clear current 2016-2 of the sedan, last of Perez, out of low.
0: 313, copy. Is it still 20 plate should be on the vehicle?
2: 38, front X-ray yellow, 924.
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1: Mm-hmm.
0: Right. It's going to be my name. Lester Rodriguez. Common spelling with a Z zebra. First of Carla. King Adam Robert Lincoln Adam. Break POV. It'll be 317-91.
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1: 35.
0: 3524, it's 154 with serious circle for an elderly male that attempted to open the RPD's front door. He appears to be in his 70s to 80s, wearing a white shirt and black pants, and possibly has bruises on his face. He keeps walking away and coming back to ring the doorbell.
2: Sheriff Lincoln, Forster.
3: Go ahead.
2: So far on point A, I checked a bunch of side streets. The RP is going to engage with me at Straw. I'm going to put up VFR 4.
3: Okay.

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2: Copy 11-5 at Rin's Cafe. Does it have the state?
0: Negative, it's a dealer plate.
2: Yes.
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2: Over.
4: Follow up for case 4119 at the PD.
2: Helen.
4: 13. Hey, from there's a truck light on the ground. It looks like it was a possible TC.
2: I copy, I'll show you on it.
3: Walk it up.
2: Probably.
5: Traffic, so it was North Texas northbound at airbase at 20-24 hours today.
0: Victor Adam Robert, March 12,
2: 2000. 43 hours.
4: 10-4, when was he detained?
2: At 7:44.
4: 10-4.
2: Two on your subject, 1026 valid out of Sacramento.
0: Two on, could you send a call both of them? Tell us about another 29 by number.
2: One.
0: Yellow 679-4446 left of Kenner's email.

0: If I just remember, it's going to be northbound Walters just before Peterson.
1: Copy, northbound Walters before Peterson.
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0: Ja.
1: Doing.
0: The flight return is clear and current. There's a release of liability to a motorsports company out of San Diego, and your top photo was sent.
1: Copy. Thank you.
0: Two five. Santa Claus is advising they don't have anybody to check terms at this hour.

0: think that was first of all, though, you're unreadable. Radio traffic is still 10-0, 10-1. And then for the response our medical 407-2-4072 at Lane Crest of Snow Drive. The medical elderly female said she took too much medicine. She's breathing consciousness vomiting. 407-2-Lane 2323.
1: Is there a way for you guys to do a hand check on last shot out of Sac County?
0: Okay. Do I couldn't copy? Is there another unit that can copy through these traffic?
2: One 033, show me a route to cover.
0: 1033, copy.
3: Yeah. 1-0-9-4.
0: 1-8-4.
3: Yep. Case number and 182 is going to be primary.
0: Copy, case number for 182 is 2226-2226.
3: 10-4.

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2: David 36270 98, last via Senor, no other back wheel, break for second. One 0302, Sammy phonetically. Stevens, Sam, Tom, Edward, Victor, Edward, Nora, Sam, Bertha, Marissa, Mary, Adam, Robert, Ida, Sam, Sam, Adam, 0218 04, X-ray, official.
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0: am I going to survive this round of pills? The damage is going to be a street light, and it's also going to be the Walter's Road sign.
1: Can we confirm if it is a street traffic signal or a overhead light?
0: Street traffic signal.
1: Is it functioning?
0: Hey, Grandma, it's on the ground.
1: Copy, thank you.
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2: Toronto 6420, 2729 by number.
3: I'll take that 20 grand.
2: David 8427533. Male, last of Bill Mess, have addiction.
3: Copy.
0: Too far, we're out with him.
1: Too far.
0: Susan, what's 98 takes?
1: 98. Lincoln 128, can I show you on the report of 1057 runaway recall?
3: Okay.

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1: 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Eagle Miz is 1026 valid. Negative fires. Firearm register 2.
0: Copy, code 4.
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0: And he flashed a gun at the RP and had a light on it. We're still getting further.
1: Perfect.
2: Give him a button.
0: Tommy.
3: 5598.
0: Wait.
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0: 10-4.
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0: 여보세요?
1: Do by name, David. Last of Revis, Robert Ida Victor Adam Sam, first of Jose Common. 33 1938, 38 male. Break.
2: The suspect was a singer found Green Valley towards Mangles. There are also two J's on scooters, unsure if the male was associated to them.
1: Thank you.

0: Storm Medical, WG's Christian and Backless, clear 2204.
1: Nice 2 is going to be 1015, and myself and him are going to be in route 2. Okay.
2: 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The 2000 Mercedes for Calvin Romero, Daly City.
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2: Ten more.

0: engines, if you're doing route with Medic 73 to the gap outlet, patient's going to be standing on that tree near the business, called saying that he wasn't feeling well, wanted to be checked out, and is concerned that he may have lost consciousness. He's a white male in a blue hat, black shirt, light blue jeans, carrying a white blanket.
1: All right, copy. Is that sizable by chance?
0: It doesn't say, but we can call.
1: All right, copy if you could, because he's here with his elderly mother and father who just wandered off, so.
0: Copy.

0: Lincoln 76 Fairfield.
1: 76?
0: And just for clarification, the suspect was on the west curb side walking northbound.
1: Yeah. Copy. Units requiring to circulate in that area when they get nice to it.
0: We have a copy.
2: Lincoln 177, 2779, what about number?
0: Lincoln 127.
2: Edward 3313421, female, last of Payne, out of Fairfield, and I'll be the driver.
0: Lincoln 127.
2: One 127, 1016. 127.
0: Does she need medical?
2: Also, I'm trying to get
0: her medical right now. 29, you had wind.
2: I'm trying to get brother for her right now.
3: United 355. You guys want to continue south of 12 for a little bit? We saw a black car in the parking lot at the fruit stand back there. We'll turn around and check that.
4: 39, 39.

0: Welcome back to, yeah, that's a Pepper Thing. First up, we've got Harrison wrapping his Dr. Pepper in a tiny quilt so it feels at home. Oh, how tender. That's a Pepper Thing! And over to Becca, who's whispering affirmations to her can.
1: You're sweet. You're unique. You're the best thing I ever poured over ice.
0: She swears it makes it taste better. It's not a science thing, but it's a Pepper Thing! Why do they all do it? All for that sweet, delicious, truly one-of-a-kind taste of Dr. Pepper. It's a Pepper Thing!
2: Medic 39, engine 355. That was going to be a negative on the ice, on the location of car.

0: 35 High Copy. He's already back in his residence, so we can go ahead and hold off on that for now.
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0: 232 Deloma Court, can contact Bertha Domingo, references mother. And Arlene Senna is born in 56. She has dementia and left about 4.5 hours ago.
1: Sure.
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1: 2-5. 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
0: The Hummer was left on scene.
1: Thank you.
2: That's a negative as well. We're GTL up to Brandon Island, Recreation Center.
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1: I copy. I've entered RV park at space 3333. It's a medical vendor activation for a fall with head injury. I did have contact with him, conscious and breathing in that time. Dixon's also in route.
2: Miss W1, thank you.

0: 76 and 48.
1: Right.
0: You got the scribble and J's. Two J's on a green dirt bike just took off on me. Also on Business Center.
2: Yeah, I saw that. They just pulled into investigations by the library.
0: Or is there any association, or is that just a random?
3: In Avenue, RP Eden is advising 10 ago his parents assaulted him. His dad held him in a chokehold and he got kicked in the face.
4: Solano Medic 71 responding to Senior Guard Depart.
0: Thanks.
5: Hey, sorry, I know you have a live one on, but could you try to get a description of those juveniles that can't be too many kicked out at this hour?
0: Copy.
3: Sorry. 10-4, Pike Lincoln 7-6 for some.
1: Go ahead.
3: Mr. Robert, 1026 ballot negative probation shows 1036 to Richmond PD.
1: Copy.
6: T1, what's the age of the RP?
3: T1, he's 17 years old. He is declining medical, but also unable to separate from that because he doesn't have a bedroom door currently.
6: Before.

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0: Charlie 26 is at the RPM in attempt to get in the area. Right. Can you call the surrounding hospitals and see if you might be there?
1: Okay.

0: 7J1 Medical, 4767 Midway at Place of Grace. It's medical for a male with sweating and a rapid heart rate. 4767 Midway, cause of Walker Hartley.
1: Midway, try to send a mid-back or raise, 6'4", 230 to 230 pounds.

10th and North Fleet units, fire and ambulance responding to the place of Grace, 4757 Midway Road, for heart problems. 4767 Midway, cross a lot.

0: 197. I copy. I haven't been able to find a match on any of the parties. RP advised, negative weapon.
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2: Yep.
1: And my chicken, she used to live off of East Travis. There's a profile in rooms. Can you just check that area in case she went that way?
2: Hazel.
1: Average is 139 East Travis.
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0: Upward apartment 2450 Peachtree Drive. It was in the parking lot for a perfect between a male and X-ray. For the RP was on lock physical via BMA versus a BFA with red hair, unknown clothing, associated to a black sail with the headlights on.
1: 48.
2: You can tell that.

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0: Lincoln's Experiment in 7-6 Suspicious Dark One Leg 2400 Village Square Boulevard. Harvey advised she could hear screaming in the parking lot. Sound like someone was hitting her. Saw multiple J's trying to get into a dark sedan. No description on the J's. The gray sedan was last seen leaving towards the parking lot across the way, possibly towards Journey. And per cameras, all parties have since separated.
1: 63. 76 from Cordelia. 63, same.
0: Copy, 6376, I need to reroute you both for 20,001, just to prove. Six three and 7-6, 20,001 just occurred at the Gateway Inn, 2100 North Texas Street. Vehicle fled into the parking lot, ran over a subject's foot. Suspect vehicle is a white Mercedes sedan, last seen northbound North Texas. We have map pulling route.
2: 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If one of those other units wants to take my spot, 1059, I'll take that primary.
0: Copy.
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0: Ten four.

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0: He's buzzing. Sorry, 1141. 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
1: What's on Indian? He's my business.
0: How is it?
1: 3-3, I was doing 8.
2: I hung up with you.
3: I'm copy. So now, maybe medic booking is clear at 2245. Let's click in here 44.

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1: Houston, do you know?
0: 29-1.
1: Copy, go ahead.
0: Last phonetically, Ida King, Edward Mary, Edward, first of Joy, J-O-Y, Edward, 9-1 of 5757, X-ray Fairfield.
1: 10-4.
0: Two 8-0-5 passenger, Glenn. You're 22, I got 2 hours, thank you.

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1: Good.
0: Akima is 1026 valid, negative priors. 28 is clear current, 2012 Lexus for the same last name.
1: 1878 male verbal.
0: Sorry, can you just go with the first again?
1: Specifically, Robert Ocean David Nora Edward Lincoln.
0: Copy, you'll get it.
1: Last of Montero is Mary Ocean Nora Tom Edward Robert Ocean. For Erica, it's Edward Robert Ida Charles Adam. 5/9/94 female.

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1: 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Your case is 5822-5822.
2: Caroline, 603.
1: Lincoln, 63.
2: Talked to several people in the area. They didn't see anything. We're 90 today.
1: Copy. Full fraud now and air cards and 26 Allen in reservation.
0: Copy.
3: Chevron, Orange 505.
1: I copy. Lincoln 63, Lincoln 75, 415.
0: 63.
4: Lincoln 75.
1: 2231 Atherton Court. I came in at 21:23 hours. It was secondhand info from the railroad. RP heard a male on x-ray and a verbal, and they had a dog with them. Negative description. No further info.
3: Lincoln 7. Good. CLO 86 43789, last of August.
1: Second. Not that I'm aware.
2: Copy. I'm not sure how we can 1059 that. I don't think there's any access. So if there's no other callers, we can probably clear this out at this point.
1: Copy. 75, I'll show you double.
0: Do you have a time to exit the parking lot?
5: Ten thirty-two.
6: Tom 2 11 05. Alma Butcher.
1: Tom 2.
6: Tom Ida, George Robert Edward 7.
1: Tom 2 11 95, Alma Butcher.
7: 2 1.
1: Thank you, 43.
8: I'll be 98 at this point. I'll 10 5 9 throughout the night.

Makes sense. 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
0: 2778 Elmhurst Circle, we had an open line, sounded like a pocket dial and disconnected. Got voicemail and callback. Per cloud, 21 associated to a Clifford Bernard at this location. For 415 here. On a prior call, Clifford showed up mental illness but did not meet 50 or 50 criteria.
1: 43.
2: You have that.
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0: Okay.
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0: Fairfield, copy.
6: 28. 9 Union Ocean George, 181.
0: Copy, that's clear current 25 Honda sedan to off of Manzano out of Hercules.
6: So, can you flock that car, please?
0: Okay, sir.

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0: German 86 on my last case number, and 10-10 good night.
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2: Be Peachtree driving Union Ave on a blue Buick, no plates.
1: Peachtree and Union?
3: Ten four. Perfectly concise. I will be around for y'all.
1: 10-4.

0: Roger, 55, your ghost.
1: 55.
0: And correction, RP did not know if he hit anybody or not. Be taken from his 28 and will be standing by.
1: Kevlar. Confirm it's the one on Nelson.
0: Negative North Texas, be specific.
1: Kevlar, negative.
0: Sorry.
2: There's a link to send out with the driver.
0: Sorry. Well, 1305, your pack set is 10-1. 43.
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1: CIA with me at the Walmart parking lot.
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0: Copy, 1026 valid, negative probation.
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0: Sorry, go copy. Shotgun.
4: David 1543580, left of Lawson, mail out of Fairfield.
0: 10-4.

0: 马老师，发出声。
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0: Loss of moves 10-26 valid 15 for 23-50. 28 by Vin is clear and expired March of 26. The 2009 Buick and release of liability from Mexico.
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1: 2:13, copy, don't go for
0: 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So far.
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0: Again, 63 Lincoln, 43, 450. 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

0: Lincoln 76, Lincoln 56, 911 tell.
1: 76.
0: Lakeview Circle was an open line with movement heard, no answer on callback. We've since received two additional calls, again with no answer on callback. The last there was an X-ray talking in the background, unable to make out what was being said. This 21 is associated to a Juan Garcia. He has priors for 5150. The last call for service at the residence was for 2735 on the first of this month.
1: Lincoln 76.
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0: Tac 129 by Hyatt, any of you? Plaza Vidana, Victor Ida, David Adam, Nora Adam, First and Mark, 91991. We'll take Alpha.
1: Check one.
2: It is clear and expired in 25, registration progress December 25. 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
1: First of Mark is 1026 and expired off of Valley Drive in our city. We'll have a note in RIMS for him being a prior 1015 for possessing illegal firearms, and we're working on your CAL photo.

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0: 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With a prior incident, are there any DVROs on file?
1: Juan is restrained in an unserved temp DVRO, with the protected party being a first of Jessica, who was the victim in the 2735.
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1: 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Thank you, ma'am.
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2: What was the time difference from dispatch to when the suspect called it?
1: About 2.5 minutes.
2: Sorry, from when when the call came in, from when the suspect called?
1: About 20 minutes, my apologies.
2: Never.
0: DL number is Frank 841-3415, flashing forward 27 and 9, please.
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0: 36, go for
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2: Ten 15, first of a Shane is 1026 invalid off of Wood Glen.
3: What's the expression?
2: 27 of 2027.
3: Is it current?
2: Ten 15, 10-9.
3: Is the registration current?
2: It says pending record insurance status not checked.
3: Okay, I'm not asking about insurance. I'm asking about, is the registration current or is it expired?
2: It's current. It's expired 12-20 of 2025.
3: Cancel.
4: King 511-95, what is your travel marshal?
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4: 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On a gray Nissan.
2: 95 Leisure Town Marshal.
4: 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King 5 Finals King Marshal and Fox Hollow.
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2: Okay,
0: bye. Last of Shelton, Sam Henry, Edward Lincoln, Tom, mm-hmm. Ocean, Nora, Versus Zachary, Zebra, Adam, Charles, King, Adam, Robert, Yellow. Date of birth is 3/24/05 on the mail.
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0: 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Vista Engine 55, Public Assist 184 River Trace Road, 184 River Trace, cross of Valley Hill or Alpine. City drilled male that fell, not injured, lift only. 184 River Trace Road.
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0: 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It's current 2018 to Jaime Sanchez.
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0: I've heard of.
1: 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Someone else can go ahead.
0: Nora 585-4884, Lancet
1: 10-2, Kirby. 7-0-10, I'm sorry, the very first part of your transmission cut off, go 27. Lincoln 43, can you put 11 on West Texas?
2: 43. Urban Lincoln 7, I'm close for no one's out here. You can clear it any day.
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2: Four.
3: 2-1.
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3: King 2.
4: Officer Bradley, Boy, Robert, Adam, David, Lincoln, Edward, Yellow, First of Damani, David, Adam, Mary, Ocean, Nora, Ida, we 4-8 of 01. Should be 1036.
3: Can you confirm male or female?
4: Male.
3: I got you.
1: Thank you.
0: Seven oh three.

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1: 702D.
2: King 2, 1036.
3: Good.
2: First is Damani issuing 1036 Mary on an FTA for dangerous drugs with a bail of 10,000 at Napa.
3: Copy. Go ahead and confirm it. I'll do a second here, just a second.
2: I copy.

0: Thank you, another 29.
1: Thank you.
0: Up to Lopez, Lincoln, Ocean Palmer, Zebra, versus Jacqueline, John Adam, Charles, Queen, Union, Lincoln, Idenor, Edward, 424-01, also probably 1036.
1: King 2.
2: Lincoln, in shape, 3001 Dover Avenue. Activation is from Zone 26 to Kids Club Door.
0: Make it that way. Do I have two different 28s?
1: King 2, go with your first.
0: Edward David 96, David 34, that's a temporary plate. We're also on the same car, so it could be one of the same, but 9, Tom, Henry, Zebra, 646.
1: I copy. 5 with a Lincoln 128, suspicious, sir.
3: 128.
2: Suspicious, sir, 315, Sandy Lane in the parking lot. RP's advising he's been being followed by a gray Honda occupied by an AMA and an HMA. When they went to a store, the subjects got out of the vehicle, grabbed their waistbands as if they had a weapon in it, and now they're back at the apartments, and the subjects are out of the vehicle looking for them. 315, Sandy Lane.
3: 135. 120, copy. I'm from Walmart.
2: Shortfall, RP's advising the vehicles leaving the parking lot, headed towards Fairfield on Sunset.
3: 135, I copy.
1: The 29 for Damani is confirmed citable, and there are also two other 29s, Marys, are also citable, not in the system yet.
4: Okay. And so front 21.
5: And 12.
4: Good 22.
1: One, can you confirm if they're going down?
6: They're going down.

0: King Two. First of Jacqueline is 1026 expired out of Petaluma. No 29 showing in the system with a matching name and DOB.
1: Copy. Can you send a combo, please?
0: Affirm.

0: 55, I forgot. No, I'll be around the corner.
1: 55. And King 2, I have the 28 return when you're ready.
2: Good.
1: It comes back clear and current on an 09 Toyota 4-door to a last of your subject, Lopez versus Jacqueline, out of Petaluma.
2: Copy.
3: I assume that's on both plates.
1: Hang out with a permanent plate assigned, comes back clear and current on a plate of 9 Zebra Edward X-Ray 373 on a 2012 Nissan 4-door to a last of August out of Fairfield.

0: Por disfuncionamiento de vehículo, parto me dice.
1: No, this is a little weird, just going from the meter. What are you playing?
0: 43. So again, you're all one.
2: 0167 123.

0: Sumo 28, we're code 4.
1: I copy code 4.
2: Zero. No, we're code 4. They advised that there was employees that were locking up about 15 minutes ago.
1: Copy.
0: Yeah, we got 2, but we're not ready yet.
3: Copy. 259, 1015 has been cleared. I'll be around to see you.

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0: David George 71, John 87.
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0: 32 for civil standby, 441 Olive Street. 32 for civil standby, 441 Olive Street. A formerly evicted tenant, First of Jeremiah, is 97 in a silver Honda CRV, attempting to retrieve a DeWalt toolbox. Every time he makes arrangements with the responsible First of Cosmo to grab items, he doesn't let him in, and the RP suspects that they're under the influence. He is, correction, Jeremiah is 1026 invalid out of Texas.
1: 32.
0: Go ahead.
2: 7 David William John, 331.
0: Cameron has 03 Kia, left us just Fuentes on the front.
2: Happy to report.
0: Happy to report.
3: Just be advised that I may be extended from Leisure Town, Elmira.
2: Come forward.

0: 3929 with Sam 15 to copy. Assist fire 530 Aspen Court.
1: You know. Yeah.
2: 17.
0: 3929 for an assist fire 530 Aspen Court for a 71-year-old female that's unresponsive with CPR in progress and fire responding.
1: Yeah.
0: Seventeen.
1: 3-9 from Lowe's.
0: 3-9.

Engine and medic 73. Martian, end of 72 with medic 73. Respond to 530 Aston Court for a 71-year-old female, not conscious, agonal breathing. We have PD and route for 30 as well.

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1: Abram, out of Texas.
0: Oh, California DL on my hand. 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
1: Abram, go ahead.
0: William, 883-9000, last of low bids mail.
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1: 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Left buds, unknown direction of travel, 100 South 1st West A.
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1: 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Brock hit the RP's vehicle and he believes somebody threw it from the bushes, but he did not see anyone.
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Clear, boy, Edward, Tom, Zebra, Lincoln, Edward, Robert, Crystal, Lillian, 47, 2002.

0: 1795, eastbound 80, taking the meridian off. Ninecom, Adam King, 090.
1: King 2, 1195, eastbound 80, taking the off on meridian.
0: Three four. King 2, slowly old, eastbound Weber.
1: King 2.
2: 3 Admiral, take this over.
1: 2-3.
0: King 2, still to the yield, southbound Bryans.
1: King 2, clear 33.
0: King 2, we're pulling into unknown address. Right off Bryans. It looks like we're going to go to the rear of the property.
1: I copy.
0: I'm driving around the back of the property now. I'm not sure if we're going to continue through.
1: King 2.
3: 10-12, I copy. I'm monitoring.
1: 10-12.
0: King 2, we're behind the house. We have a stop. Going to stand by until we get another unit. I'll try to get an address.
1: King 2.
4: Officer Russell, Robert Union, Sam Sam, Edward Lincoln, Lincoln, First of Christopher, Thomas, 09.387, break.
5: Two exiting the passenger side, uncooperative.
1: Thank you.
4: The last is going to be lots of Cook, common, first of Brenda, common, 10-10 of 80, female, Brenda.
1: Copy.
3: King 2, do you have a 20?

0: Sentivato.
1: The last provided was burned south of Weber.
2: Major Floyd.
1: Thank you.
3: Akon.
4: KQ is updated with that bill. Seems like they have a footbell. Weber. Burned.
3: Copy.
2: I got one of the full bill in the house.
3: Okay.
2: Hispanic male, no shirt. And jeans.
1: Thank you.

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1: Did you know the driver? The male is a passenger. I'm going to go skip my car.
2: Thank you.
1: 397, the first house on the left on Burns, you'll see my light there.
2: Okay.
1: And King to the middle, that was Hayes, he's the one that put buildings out.
2: Back low copy.
1: 32197.
2: I copy.
1: Speaker, that'd be great.
3: In 73 medics, anyone to respond in stage 7020 Burns Road, cross of Kilkenny Road, back of us clear, midnight 42. Hello, 311, go ahead.
4: My number, ELO818G290, last with Garcia Rivera, Atlanta, Vallejo.
3: Hello, 311, copy.

0: Entendi.
1: Entendeu?
0: One of the units that don't turn right on Barney, just go straight. Back up, go straight, instead of perimeter right there. Just hold the back side of this house on the corner.
1: Before midnight 43.
2: Where do you want the next unit?
3: King 5, I got the north end along the canal.
1: King 5.
4: King 2, 27.
0: Go ahead for King 2.
4: Hey, we're en route. I have an overvent map. You want me to set a perimeter, go big, just in case you go through the fields and all that, so we can go small?
0: Let's just keep it here. The mail here said somebody knocked on the door and then continued to foot bail. He might have made it across the street, but it's a decent-sized fence. He could have made it over. And if we get a drone set up, that'd be great.
4: Hey, guys.
5: I'm pretty sure the mail apparently is not associated with this house.
1: 10:33.
3: King 5, if I can get one of those units coming in to go further east on Meridian.
6: I'll tell you. 3-4, I'm with him as well.
4: Hey, Tom, too, as you continue straight, you're going to get to the back of Solana Brewing on Weber Break. And the following unit, can they just go south of Weber towards the canal, still on Burns? That'll be a decent perimeter.
0: King 5, King 2. Go ahead. Get somebody to relieve you from a perimeter position, and then you come into the property with your partner.
5: Are you able to get a drone up?
3: Two-five, I got a drone. I'm code 3.
4: And King 5 from King 4, can you come to the front of the house and have someone else take your spot? We'll use your partner.
3: Yeah, you're from Sam 32's over here right now. I'm headed that way, I'll put.
7: Roger, you guys, once you're done over there, if you can help transit over here.
0: Thank you. Right now we will want for 148, 169 also. And then according to the mail in this residence, there should be nobody else associated to their residence.
1: Thank you.
8: Please return over to PD. Edge 72 is out of service. Restock. We'll advise her back in service.
1: And there we go.
0: Do you need us all the way down here at Solana Brewing, or can we make this all the way?
4: Just hold there until we get the drone up.
5: Sam 33, for units on scene, there are two German Shepherds that were loose, but they're now in the house, and occupants of the home are going to stay inside.
0: To the perimeter unit. Can you start giving PA announcements announcing that we're searching the same spot?
8: Copy, thank you.
4: King 2, Sam 12, do you guys have your perimeter set?
0: Yeah, we have a perimeter set. We're going to work this now.
4: Sam 4, I need any units not on scene to head back to the city.
9: 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I'll start some K9 announcements for you.
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0: 692 Vector Lindman, Medical 7028 Burns Road, 7028 Burns, Scotts Weber. FOP requesting respond to stage that a pursuit and a use of force. 7028 Burns, Scotts Weber.
1: Hey, Bill, there's a shed on the north side of this house that he likely got into break. It's also possible that he booked it north across Weber into that field behind those officers. It's a possibility, but he did not double back towards Ducati.
2: Copy, I'm working the property. We're in the surrounding buildings first.
1: We got it.

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1: King 2.
2: CM12, I'm next to you. For a medical speech.
1: Favor.
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3: I'll go back and check. Sounds like they already have their own engine and medical team. Stand by.

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1: Day 2 copies and confirming engine and medic 73 here on scene.
0: Maxwell, dispatch advised the engine came on the radio prior to our dispatch and requested a response.
2: Okay.
3: Making sure you guys haven't been trying to raise us. We've both been monitoring one.
2: Right.
3: Copy. We're going to go back to one. Just call us if you need us.
2: Okay.

0: Overview.
1: Is there a week number associated to it?
0: RP didn't have one on file, just called new comb.

0: possibly. He identifies New Crest, I believe, as east side of the center.
1: 28. We have one inside the Mexican restaurant.
2: 25. We got one inside of Maria's.

Sassoon 128. They are wearing shirts for this store. There's at least two. One's coming to the front now.

0: Hang on 28. We're out with an employee.
1: Hang on 28.

0: back, he shut the door, went back inside. I don't know if you're going to be out with him.
1: I will say fast.
2: 72 is back in service, available course.
1: Engine 72 copying quarters.
0: Be backing out to you guys.
1: I believe there's a new haircut place on the east side of the Rayleigh's building.
0: Yeah, I think it's called Key Cuts.
1: Dropping it. Okay.

0: whatever, you know, we're working back towards the main residence now.
1: Thank you. I can stop.
2: Again, 127 log 2, Bunny.
1: Got it.
2: First, it's going to be last of Lopez, Lincoln, Ocean, Paul, Edward, Zebra. First of Juan, John, Union, Adam, Laura. Break for DOB. DOB is going to be 10-11 of 1981, male verbal.
1: Go second.
2: Last of Montalvo, Mary, Ocean, Nora, Tom, Adam, Lincoln, Victor, Ocean. First of Miguel, common spelling. Break for DOB. DOB is going to be 2-1 of 1992, male verbal, and we'll be go for.
1: Copy. Three, two, call photo's been added.
2: Go for.

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0: 10-4.

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7: Lasso Fowler, Frank, Ocean, William, Lincoln, Edward, Robert, first of Daniel, comment spelling, break UB. UB to be 10-20 of 1999, male verbal.
3: Copy.
7: What's the correction? 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
1: Lincoln 56.
0: I believe I'm out with Lincoln 43's MP's vehicle. Can you copy 28? One 9771 Victor 2. I'm Webster in Texas.
2: Sorry, Bar. It is coming back on that MP, blue Dodge Ram 1500.
0: Yeah, I'm checking if it's occupied now.

0: 6, it is unoccupied. Are you able to look back at cameras and figure out when you got here?
1: Okay.
0: What do you think?
2: She's your own text as well.
0: Okay, okay. Thank you.
3: Can you look up priors at Postal Express and pull a 21 for an employee or the owner?

0: 56. I'm gonna check inside of Sporty's. What the other units don't want to come see on for now. 56. What was the MP's name again?
1: Stephen Wade, says WMA 6'190".
2: He was last wearing an olive green t-shirt and hunter camo style cargo shorts.
0: I'm out with him in front of 40. 56.

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0: Class of Jacobs, John, Adam, Charles, Ocean, Boy, Sam, First of Jamal, John, Adam, Mary, Adam, Lincoln, break the DOB. DOB is going to be 12, 29 of 1968, male verbal, and that's going to be the owner of the business.

0: Camille, same 12, could you issue King 2 a case number, please?
1: Affirm, case number is 4163, 4163.
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1: 35.
0: 35 with 344, 415 other 151 Sterling Drive. It's for a car horn that's sounding and four males that were seen getting in and out of a vehicle. Advising at one point a vehicle hit another and one male was seen getting on top of a vehicle. The dark gray Honda Accord and an early 2000s dark blue Toyota Corolla. The dark gray Honda is still 97. RP does not believe that anyone's hurt. And this is a victim vehicle that got ran into.
1: 35.

0: 10:35, the Toyota Corolla that was seen leaving was seen eastbound Sterling at 1:37.
1: 35.
0: And 35 for the RP, the dark gray Honda is now gone as well. Unknown where it went.
1: Copy.

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1: Good.
0: For info, the RP suspects that Eric Saucedo was driving the dark gray Honda. He is showing on Sonoma County summary probation through 428 of 2027 for 211, 47 Adam, 23, 103, 23, 152 A and B, and 23, 540 with search.
1: Copy. Did he advise why he believes it to be the subject?
0: He recognized him in the vehicle and suspects that they are all under the influence and that there may be narcotics in the vehicle.

0: for Voyager.
1: Thanks, Voyager.
0: You better note in for day shift. They're going to leave the truck here. They'll be back for it in the morning in case anybody calls on it.
1: Happy.
2: Swan, a well, 312, 11 days, 5
1: for me. Oh, 312.
2: Sonoma, Lemon, 9, Charles King, Edward, 715. Are we landing?

Copy. Right.

0: 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I'm Merrill, Melbourne.
1: Coming.

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1: 312.
0: Reset is showing 1036. Unconfirmed out of terminal PD for 23152. And also showing a second out of San Mateo for a suspended license. License, correction, ID only, I just out of Richmond.
1: 312.
0: 1311, go ahead.
1: David 780.
0: You recovered by one. David 780853.
1: Later. 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
1: Forty-eight.
0: 1111 Alaska Avenue, apartment 49, RP. Gisela Nava was calling in saying she didn't want to be with her kids. She originally said she 242'd them, but then later said that did not occur. And then she said she felt like 1056. The juvenile called in advising she did not hit any of them, but she was acting crazy.
1: 48.
2: Reload, 181.
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0: Solana 10312. Virgil, is there anything you can confirm?
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2: Illegally parked ISO 151 with no obvious damage. Great. Unless there's anything further, we can go ahead and clear this out and I get one for now.
1: I copy.

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0: 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And we're still waiting for Simateo.
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0: 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And for San Mateo, they advise officer discretion.

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1: 10-4, did you need a second case number for San Mateo? Did you need a second case number for San Mateo warrant?
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0: 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I'm going to try to give her a 21.
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0: And Inchain 3001 Dover. It's coming from the kids' club door at 0226, negative responder.
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2: Yes, you copy the update. Thank you. Can you contact any site representative to be at down to the school as we investigate?

0: 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I've got nothing showing from three sides. No visual or audible alarm sounding.
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1: 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We were advised of multiple trips.
0: 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Now it's in trouble mode now. Okay, we'll try.
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0: 2239SS 413 Havenwood Court.
1: Thank you. Very nice.
0: He's calling, advising his wife and others are in a trance-like state, walking around. Check on that resident. He had a similar call like this last month, where he also saw unknown subjects walking around. 413 Havenwood Court.
1: Hey, Jim, what's up, 21?
0: Thank you.

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1: Rockville and Tadanasa, 9-boy, King Zebra, 083, say Y, Volkswagen.
2: So far.

0: Merhaba Tayyip. Do we have a number for the wife? RP's not picking up.
1: Walter 2, you had got going for me 5, correction, Frank, 553005.
2: Hey, we're up here.

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1: 302.
0: Show encounter ratio for 2735 and hold ratio for 2735 till October of 2027. Also showing as a restraint part of the criminal protective order protecting extra elastic tender grass. Its license is valid. I just had a Fairfield. Also showing firearms registry.
1: Copy and confirming probation terms.
0: Per closet showing search and seizure.
1: 10-4.

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1: 127, I was just opening the gate.

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1: I mean, it's clear 2010 Mercedes west of Smith. How does that complex?

172 to responder, Cairo from Sunflower Street for a reactivation of another smoke storage alarm. 72 for 7, that's clear at 318.

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1: Three, two, copy. 39.

0: Engine 72 for the fire alarm at Kairos and Sunflower Street. An additional activation from the smoke storage. Can you advise if this needs a re-response or if they're just having trouble with their system?
1: Yes, Echo from Engine 72. We walked the entire complex. There was no sign of a problem. There looks like there's some repainting and construction going on in the school. Is there another site representative that we can contact? I also had a hard time putting the fire alarm into trouble mode.
0: We'll attempt a few phone numbers.

0: 就没跟我出去了。
1: Okay.
0: You change the address to the call service to 233 Marina Boulevard, unknown apartment.

0: Engine 72, we attempted those three phone numbers that we have. No answer messages were left.
1: 72 copy the update, thank you. We're responding out there now. I'm going to attempt to see if I can get the alarm into trouble mode. Can you contact the alarm company and see if they can put it into test mode?
0: Affirm.

0: Third line's available.
1: So our company has to get permission from a key holder to put it into test mode. They're attempting some more calls.
2: Send it to Copsy update. Thank you.

I played 72s on the Cairo school. Got nothing showing from three sides. We'll be out to investigate.

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1: Heard
0: it. I need to CAC for Alyssa Smith. Is attempting to open the door to the CAC. RP is Alex 2A. She's still out front in a vice versa wearing a blue jacket.
1: Two units actually.

0: Vacuole 72 update. On the fire alarm control panel, it shows that system is normal and functioning properly. We did walk the site again. No sign of a problem. We're going to put the this as a malfunctioning alarm panel. Put the building on fire watch when occupied. 72 is available.
1: Engine 72, I copy. Should we disregard any more calls tonight? It's clear current 2018 Honda to your RP James Shipman 413 Haven with
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0: 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Respond to 1830 Gold Street, Apartment 151 for a female fall victim, leg injury. 1830 Gold Street, across the West Cherry.
1: Thank you, Jennifer.
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0: Michoumena, 1059, Fruitvale Timber area. Heard reckless driving in the area. I'll advise if I locate.
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1: Yeah, I think. Actually, it's 1195. Orchard at Aliki.
0: Go ahead.
1: 5 George, Lincoln Henry, 565 to White and Henry, one on, unrelated to my activity now.
0: Copy, Orchard Aliki.
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0: 3-2. Evgeny got the deal.
1: From where?
0: Edward, 188, 3842. 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

0: 15. First of Menin, there is 1026 in Dallas.
1: We go for a sec.
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0: 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We're clear.
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0: 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She's now called back and said she's available for a phone number for this welfare check.
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0: Last of Mendoza, May Edward, Nora David, Ocean Zebra Adam, First of Antonio, Adam Nora, Tom Ocean, Nora Ida Ocean, date of birth 4/24/81/81, male, which are multiple contacts.

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0: Attempt to contact Jose Serrano, who goes by Tony. 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
1: Sorry, 6. Engine 40. Battalion 37, you have Gregory Command on TAC-1 with no dispatcher. We do have PD on scene, no update at this time. There was a fence on fire.
2: Yep. 41 on TAC.
0: Copy, units on deck. 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
0: On Warner or Gregory?
1: On Gregory. Like I said, 5 fires, 97. Got me.
2: It's 37's on scene. We do have a fence and tree on fire in between two houses.
3: Being truck 37's on scene, engine 37's on scene. Do have a working fire to a tree and a fence line. 37's on fire.
1: Copy.

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0: 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That's the last one.
1: Engineer 70 beaches every other business for a transient fire. RP advised it was a small log burning. Subject was seen walking away. I have a call pending for PD.

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0: Ready to the Shell station. We have a caller, 911, inquiring if it's illegal to smoke next to the pumps at Shell.
2: I-28.

0: link is those six components or is it specific?
1: Sorry,
0: there are some people to the ones we link at NASA. There was a small log burning, or people believe there was a transient fire. We saw a WMA wearing a black tank top and no pants walking in the road. I think that may be the responsible for this.
1: Sorry,
0: thank you. Tactical details. Okay,
1: copy. Sorry, copy. Thank you.
2: Ensign 70 copy, you're en route to 200, please your way. Unit number 2, it's a medical alarm. They confirmed it was a lift assist only, and there's lockbox information in your notes.
1: Sorry,

0: 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RP called back on 911 advice that the subject was smoking marijuana in a dark gray Toyota Prius and has left the area.
1: Sure,
0: 101 36 119 1021 dispatch.
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1: 32. 35.
0: The park and ride Leisure Town in Orange to the rear Jack in the Box. RP's anonymous, complaining about a white RV that appears to set up camp in the parking lot associated with a black sedan. It was occupied by a white male last night, unknown today.
1: Three, two.
0: Six.
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1: 3-2.
2: 1, Lincoln George, 1267, should be in a Fleetwood RV.
1: Three two, it's clear, it shows expired 8/31/25 on a 2006 Fleetwood, pending correction, release of liability to a Jonathan Berg out of Chico, dated 2/26/25.
2: Ten four, do we have enough to run up RO?
1: I can try.
2: 10-4.

0: 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Nine Charles Paul Adams 781 on a black GMC Yukon.
1: That's clear. Current 11-2 of 26 on an 07 GMC 28 Disa Martin de Tessens out of Glen Ellen.
0: 10-4. 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
0: Last of Martin, Mary, Adam, Robert, Tom, Adam, Nora, first of Clayton, Charles, Lincoln, Adam, Yellow, Tom, Ocean, Nora, date of birth January 25th of 1978, 78 male.

0: 3K1026 suspended or revoked. He does show active county probation out of our county for 23-152 B-Boy with a search. Also probation out of Marin County with primary offense not available.
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0: 13-1195, eastbound 80, approaching Laguna Valley Road. Union Mojang,
1: 1195. 1195 eastbound 80, approaching Laguna Valley.
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0: 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And I'll be available by this call.
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2: 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He's conscious and breathing. He's bleeding to his face.
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0: 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Good morning.
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0: It shows clear current 2019 Jeep to First of Isabel out of Fresno. Nine Victor Paul King 934.
1: Sorry, you said 9 Victor Paul King 534?
0: I had 9. With the 5, it's clear current 2019 Honda to First of Alfredo out of Fairfield.
1: Thank you. Sorry about that.

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1: 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Copy, and I have your RP for Shiver cut locked and clear.

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0: Boy 7961476, last name Johnson.
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0: 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One father.
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2: Last of lights. Blinking yellow, Tom Henry, first of retreat, common spelling, break the doobie. UB01261988, no.
1: Go through second.
2: Same last. First of Leyland, Lincoln, Edward, Lincoln, Adam, Nora, David, Rick, and Izzy. UB11-02-2019, no.

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0: Adam George, Tom, 2, X-ray, 08, should be on Dodge.
1: No, record alpha.
0: Silver. No, 36, low 95.
1: Go ahead.
0: Adam, George, Tom, 2, X-ray. Could be an Ocean 8 or 08.
1: I did run it with the Ocean. It does return clear on a 26 Dodge for so far. Is that a fair point?

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1: Well, I'd go for both.
0: It's at BRC 400 Crocker Drive for 1033. Actually, 22, they just canceled.
1: We copy.

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0: I'm getting record unavailable. 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
1: You get clear rate 985. He's, should be confidential.
0: Copy. Fairfield Charles 24. I moved the couch out of the entranceway. Track 1 is in the contact part. 984 to them. Copy.

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0: Lincoln 40, Lincoln 699, Winslow.
1: 340.
0: 69. 555 Alaska, apartment 27. It was a drop off originally. We have cars at the front of at this location. It was an open line with a female telling a male that he needed to put his shoes on and get out of her house. His purse with a cachet and a Harlan sir. Incident 28.
1: 340.
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1: 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That's location 2, good morning.
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1: 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Go ahead.
2: 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They're on number 820.
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0: 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I'll still facilitate the exchange of information on our side.
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1: 10-4. Okay.

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1: Good.
2: One Illinois. Sorry about the 27 for that.
0: 7-8, go ahead.
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0: 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So far, all we have is a water flow alarm in zone 281. I was able to contact security. They're trying to locate as well.
1: Okay, you copy the update. Thank you.

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1: Okay.
0: 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Bethel Community Church.
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1: When I had contacted them, they advised they were trying to locate as well.
0: Copy. We have not seen security out. We have been investigating, driving around the parking lot. We'll continue to investigate.
1: Engine 72, I copy.
2: Morning. Still has eyes on him and the vehicle. It's a black and red Chevy Bolt with red rims, landing in 192, and he believes that the suspect may be armed due to a bulge in his jacket. He's wearing a beige shirt and jeans.
3: King 30, where are you going to attach us to us?
2: King 30, where?
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2: 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Down 5 circle, copy the 10-8-7.
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2: Copy. One off the other.
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0: It's at the bus stop near the turnaround of the Lemon Tree Mobile Home Park, 1 Lemon Tree Circle, called in by a resident, requesting me check on a younger Hispanic male in an orange blanket that's at the bus stop and has not moved since 0400.
1: 19.
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0: 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I should both are now to your first in. At PASA is about a care home. 3062 182-year-old male, he's conscious and breathing, has high blood pressure and testing.
1: Sure,

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0: Last of let, Lincoln Edward Tom Tom, Professor Wyatt, William Yellow Adams Tom Tom, 0926 of 11. There won't be a match. Just see if we have any similar priors.
1: No prior contacts.
0: 10-4, he said the notes, he's going about 35 miles an hour on the pedestrian path here.
1: 10-4.
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0: It's actually going to be Kevin Hodge, no S at the end, at my birth 29.
1: 10-4, thanks.
2: Apparently the suspect is in the garage of 701 San Marco.
0: Copy. Send issued on an ID card out of Fairfield with serve, correction, restraining party and a serve criminal protective order.
1: And back to 72, if you get a burglary alarm for the T-Dojo, that's us.
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3: 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I show all units in quarters with Engine 574.
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3: 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I show all units in quarters with Engine 375.
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0: Copy. The first is clear, expired 2024 on a 98 Dodge pickup truck to Alasta Stadler out of Sebastopol. There's a release of liability out of Santa Rosa in 2023. The second is clear current on an 86 Porsche to Alasta Glass on Donaldson out of system.
1: Never. I'll take a tow for the Dodge also. Let them know the right front is flat.
0: Copy.
4: ED1 tones have been for engine ED1 to respond for a fire alarm activation. 1520 North Aiken Street, 1520 North Aiken Street.
0: Track 8.

0: 1, JT to mount for the Chrysler, G engine, route for the Dodge.
1: Very well, count the name of DOB.
2: Very well.
1: He's got two last names, both the same. Phonetically, it's Henry Edward Robert Nora Adam Nora David Edward Zebra. And the second last name is the same. First, phonetically, Robert Ocean David Ocean Lincoln Frank Ocean. DOB is 12871, male, has Mexico ID.
0: Street in Dixon.
3: 10-4, we just passed by there. It is audible. They're evacuating. I didn't see any folks. We passed.
0: Copy. Engine E, one photo.
4: There you are.
0: Some of our deputies were passing by that location on their way to another call for service. They advised there is an audible alarm making this location.
1: Zero 6757.
2: And is that out of Mexico or?
1: It's some kind of license out of Mexico, but per CHP, he's actually got a match with that number.
2: So far.

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0: I'm 10-7 in Evidence Radio VX619. Good morning.
1: Talk in the morning.
2: Everyone's evacuated. Audible alarm. Pull me out, check them.
1: Story daycare, everyone appears to have been evacuated, all of the alarm and you're on check.

0: contact one customer for the Chrysler, please?
1: Very well.
2: Good.
1: I do see his valid driver's license out of Mexico, and I'm still not getting a match on either the plate or on either plate out of Indiana.
2: Copy. I'll try to get you a VIN for that in a second.
1: Thank you. That's unit tape only.
3: At 9, so if we could possibly get that off before then.
4: Let me see where Scott's at, see if he's closer. Scott, did you copy that?
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6: 10-4-9-4.
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3: 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John 70, last of Lee, 1026 South, negative provision.
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0: 6 Nora, 26, 566.
1: It's clear expired 2024 on an 01 Chevrolet to Alasta Rodriguez Reyes. There's a RIP dated 11-26 of 2024 and a pending master file to the same party on Fillmore.
0: Last word of the VIN.
1: 0801.
0: 10-4. I'll take a loading 854 and it's got a right rear flat.
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0: 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She's awake and breathing with a possible UTI.
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4: 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I need all kinds of tonight. 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
1: 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Fairfield, Charles 30, 96.
0: Charles 30.
1: Follow me?
0: Yeah, I have a back on at 1139 Syracuse Circle.
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1: Hang on.
2: 15.
3: It's 101 Concord Court. We have a female landline advising that her father's passed away. We're starting fire.
1: Hang on.
2: Sam 14, I copy.
3: Sam 14.
2: All units are
4: clear for the same. 6 Charles 3, I'm code 4. Can you email me the return?
5: Units are doubling 102930. 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Good morning. And Dixon, unit, go again.
4: I'm code 4. Can you email me the return?
5: Affirm. I copy code 4, 827.
1: Well, 605, that is over.
5: 605.
2: 2810, show me out of the Purple Courthouse. 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
0: I'm having NBC issues. I tried to go 98.6 and then the 98.3 overall for the 10.59. Can you put me up for 5?
2: So you're going to be on Leonard at Mark on Edward Paul Lincoln 905 Montana plate, and it's a red Nissan Altima.
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2: 23, it's unoccupied, go ahead.
1: I copy, it's unoccupied at 831. Returns unconfirmed KA51 out of Antioch PD on a red 2025 Nissan Altima 4-door from May
2: 27th. And what do you expect that would be?
1: 10-4.
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2: I'm going to need somebody here. 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
3: All right, I'll call them out. Thank you, Rack 4, too.
0: Thank you. W.
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0: It's 118 Falais Drive. We've had calls from both the resident and the property owner requesting a civil standby while the property owner does some work inside the residence.
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0: 9 Nora John Lincoln 459 MS Open Mercedes.
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0: April.
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2: 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We're attempting contact with the business now.
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1: 10-4, thank you. Can you remove it, please? I have briefing when you're ready.
0: Go ahead.
1: The silver BMW 528, two plates, wrecked, not stripped, but it is burned.
0: Copy. Are we releasing it to the RO?
1: I'll give the RO a call and see what they want to do.
0: Copy. I'll remove it once you advise.
1: Copy. Thank you.
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0: 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Monte Vista and Cowan.
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0: 7 David Ocean King, 543.
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3: 1145 North Lincoln Street. There's an immediate disconnect within 28 meters. There's a 911 prefix, and we can't call it back. There's no history. It's a phone number. 1145 North Lincoln.
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0: 14, I'll take you to 054 is B info.
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2: On 1061, he'll meet at a linear park pathway at 2nd at the park. It's Trayvon Nelson. Something about his brother committing some kind of a crime yesterday.
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0: Tom, 763-866.
1: Copy that. Return is clear with the pending master file record only on a 1986 form pickup to Lassa, Lakeland, out of Lakeland.
0: Copy. Just confirm the last four, 8148.
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0: Hey, for me, is there a rear of Rose back row?
1: 10-4.

0: Charles 30, 1124.
1: Charles 30, I copy. Can you put me on a Cliff 70 at the office first?
0: Yes, sir.

W4 of Echo 4. Temper. Empire. Code 4. Yes, and Paul 1 will be with me. Temper. Indeed.

0: 12817, can I see for 29 subject rest in the lobby being locked?
1: Thank you.
0: In the PD lobby for Larry Jackson, born in 75, records called it by C's in the lobby being loud. We ran him out. He is 29. Frank out of Solano for 25,000. Assault with a deadly weapon, not a fire.
1: Thank you.
2: Thank you. 10-14, you can admit to that. I'm at the PD.
0: I copy. And if you're not familiar, we do have recent prior 5150.
1: April.
3: Hey, 17, just confirming he does have a stick with him.
0: He is a black male wearing a white shirt, green vest, gray shorts, barefoot with a walking stick.
3: There I go.
4: White shirt and shorts, the black jacket tied around her waist, asking people for money and acting erratic. No weapons seen. 1951 Walters Road at Fatburger.
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1: 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Come around 6 Charles 197 1028. Charles, go ahead. 8 Lincoln Ocean Robert 769 Blue Nissan. 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

0: 4, Walker.
1: 1 Alpha Hunter.
0: We're going to need to be on our left. We're now at the Hayward landfill for a vessel turn in.
1: 1 Alpha Hunter. Ava.
0: Using sample 255, I just talked to the owner of the business and also I have picture confirmation that Jose's code 4, speaking 981, that call.
1: Copy 255, copy.
2: 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Thanks, 133.

0: there was either traffic or it was a queue.
1: 81. Next, go to the back of alley. We're clear available.
0: Across the Irving Lane, Rolling Green or Poppy House. Or if he's an employee, advise the location of the house for males and one of the residents is allowing his 30-year-old daughter to stay at the location without approval from the owner, and now she's refusing to leave. It's that extra last. So the WFA, 30 years of age, black t-shirt and black jeans. She has a dog and sitting on the porch. 600 St. Francis.
1: Carver.
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0: Thanks again for our talk. I still haven't won a follow-up. See, clear.
1: Just pen the town proper. He's almost done with his follow-up.
0: I copy. Copy.
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3: Tom, I'm good.
2: 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One. Sorry, Ford, Tom, Tom, Charles, Adam, 30, Paul, 5, 4, Union, Ocean, 1, 2762.
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0: 1 Charles, Adam 3, 0 Paul, 5 4, Union 0, 1 2, 7 6 2.
1: Looks like there's a registration in progress dated 6/8/2026 with a release of liability to Alast, or correction, a penny match file to Alast of Pacos out of Fairfield.
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0: 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They were in line with them and the call dropped. They've not been able to get a hold of her. She was complaining of shortness of breath.
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1: 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Confirming, is this going to be for the kitten stuck in the engine?
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3: Has the other half, incident 73, called in? Have we even verified this is even legit?
1: Negative. 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
3: Copy. I'll attempt to in the area.
1: Okay.
0: Fairfield Charles 25, is there any officer safety at this address?

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Dixon, Station 81, Sunfire Engine 82 and Medic to respond for medical, 1395 North Lincoln, apartment 322 for 68-year-old female, difficulty breathing, has COPD, 1395 North Lincoln, number 322.

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0: 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Last of Ray. You know, a lot of Vegas. It's a Nevada driver's license.
1: 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It's a 68-year-old female. 1395 North Lincoln Street, number 322.
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3: 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We're trying to get an address. Black smoke steam coming from the house on sale.
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1: Coming from the Charlie 5 hydrant in the front, 2 out.

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2: 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Quail Command. Command post, looking on the A side of the structure, 41, you can be my alpha. 40, search.
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0: alpha. Engine 37.
2: Engine 37, Rick.
4: Command 39, 360 complete, confirm a working fire on the Charlie side. It appears it started on the exterior Charlie. We do have a little bit of roof involvement. 39 makes fire attacks from the Alpha side to the offensive strategy.
2: Copy, working fire, C side, offensive strategy. 39 fire attack, you're working for engine 41. Who's your Alpha?
0: Mount dreadlocks, black shirt. He was in the store on Tuesday, returned it and is asking customers for money. Mm-hmm. In front of the store on his home.
3: 1-9.
4: And Alpha, you got fire above you. Copy.
2: Professor Cap.
3: Copy that.
4: Truck Alpha.
3: What?
4: Charlie side roof compromise. Looks like an add on, too, just be aware.
3: Gabby, sure, sure.

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2: Vision Alpha 140. 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Terminated complete. Command, primary complete, yep, set me for a secondary.
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3: Copy.
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1: Copy. Well, if I have 6-4, I'm not with the owner.
0: Well, 156, I copy code 4 and 1031. Your 20 is clearing, current.
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1: Driver last of Corona is returning, 1026 valid, negative probation break. Your 20 is returning, clear, expired March 2025 on an 07 Lexus loss of Thompson out of Lompoc with a pending master file to last of Corona, dated 420 of 2026.
2: Okay, I copy, go for it.
1: Copy, code 1, I've been advised it's showing an RAP also dated 420 of this year with these tapes.
2: Okay, I copy.
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0: 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Can I get 1185 owner's request back a little toe? He's already made the call.
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2: 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Well, command, I got what they needed.

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3: Yeah, Alpha, go ahead.
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0: 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Copy. Something. Replica is amazing. They're a couple hours out from having a flatbed available. They can send a service truck to get them out of the roadway and into a parking lot suite. Copy. Just leave the request with him right now. He might have another person that could come out sooner than that. I'll let you know.

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2: 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Did you want me to start them to the scene?
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2: Made a contact with the subject. We're unable to get inside the residence number 1021, the daughter.
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0: 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I didn't have it immediately. Usually it's for the media.
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3: 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Yep, let's do it.

For further mobile crisis, do advise that the male have is known to do H&S and is greatly disabled. He's not aggressive, just refusing to go.

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0: 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I do have smoke showing high up on the ridge from the station. Can you start me a first alarm vegetation from the West Matrix?
1: Abram.
2: Also, if I was just for info, the daughter's going to make entry into the house. Let's get here.
1: I don't know how that could be. Got you. Abram, you do not have a dedicated dispatcher.
3: Not being a dedicated dispatcher.
4: Command, Churchill.
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4: 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We just started a first alarm wildland fire in the roof line above Business Center
5: 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Yeah, I did. We're all going to be committed here for the time being.
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0: fire main.
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0: 705, 335. We're going to go out Rockville Road and try and access this off of McGregor Court. It appears that might be our best access, but I'll let you know once we get up there.
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1: 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Fairfield Coil Command on deck.
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0: Tom 29, Harold. 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
5: 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She's advising she can't hear anything at all and is having phone issues. She would not give name or location, 813 Capistrano Drive, and we have priors at location for 415.
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1: 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Black Malibu laying on his back. 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
2: Fairfield was advised, and he was provided with your work number.
0: Okay, like, it's behind me. It's after you, my personal.
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0: 1-156, I'll be responding code 2 unless they want me to pick it up.
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1: Copy. 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
2: 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On 44, I'm en route to the Thomas call from Eddie and Scales. 293, he's going to break coming all. Head to the left.
1: 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I'll show you in 10293 en route.

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0: 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Secondhand information, 28-year-old male, general illness, outside the gas station on the ground, 7337 O'Day.
1: Most important part of this, when fire gets on the gravel road and is going up the hill, there's going to be a Y in the road. They need to take the right, the Y to the right, and keep going.

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4: Go ahead.
3: Per Solano, the deputy that was out there, said that when fire responds, it's a gravel road, and when you hit the Y, you will need to go to the right, and that's off of Mason.
4: Do you think you were on it right now?
3: 10-4.
4: Two.
3: 3701.
4: 3701 is on scene. This will be Mason Road. At the end of Mason Road, then they're going to take a second right. I have flagged the road with some flagging, but I have approximately 5 acres. Wind-driven, steep slope, maybe a moderate rate of spread. I'll be unified command with Cal Fire, who's on scene here.
3: Copy. Take the second right. You flagged it with some flags. 5 acre, wind driven, moderate rate of spread, and you'll be unified command with Cal Fire, who is 97.
4: Yeah, we'll read this to Mason. I see.
3: Mason command.

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1: Portland.
3: One seven King One. I'm by Kaiser. If you want me to take that, I'm closer.
1: I copy. I appreciate it. Ten 14. I copy that call.
2: That's fine. It's gonna be the old highway.
1: It's gonna be quality in.
4: Person McKenzie advising his ex girlfriend was 97 and put her hands on him and ripped out the RP's earring. He's declining medical x-ray at the CIS of Foster. Took the key to RP's house and left a black Buick.
1: 10-4.
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7: 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I lost you. Just to let you know, I've requested an upgrade in the response from CAL FIRE to re-include air resources. They've concurred. All Fairfield units that are on scene will be committed.
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0: We're on the incident over off Miners Trail in Green Valley. Do we have an updated attack channel other than Fire 22?
1: VFIRE 22, we're also relaying information to us on our fire tech 2 for Mason Command, and it's 3701.
0: So they're also working on Fairfield tech 2?
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3: 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He's 2-year-old to RP that she's also on the porch. RP checked in Zala's VMA with a red and black hoodie. Asked RP for a lighter but was moving things around on the porch. They didn't take anything but they were last seen on foot southbound towards Starfish.
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0: 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Engine 39 will remain on scene with 41 and Truck 37. 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
0: Tubby. Well, 10 Infinite, copy. 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

0: Bon, ça m'a parlé d'elle, c'est mon téléphone, c'est quoi?
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0: 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You know, the purple.
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0: It's gonna be boy 548-1194, not the flower, the daughter, came out of Fairfield.

0: 10-14.
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0: That pending 415, Jay. The kids are just sitting there eating.
1: He was worried that they were going to fall in the canal.
0: I'll drive by and advise.
1: So far. Over.
2: I can file me out with the RP.
1: Curry.
0: Good.
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3: Copy that. Do you have any other ways for us to contact them via another channel?
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3: Copy that. We've been hailing them on V-Fire 22 and no one's responding.
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1: Confident is 3 code 11 to 11, Haber and Pence.

0: 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I got another phone number now.
1: Go ahead.
0: Yellow Ocean Union, North George versus Stephen, Sam, Tom, Edward, Victor, Edward, Nora, Richard, Edward. 8, 21, 78, 78.
1: Confirm.

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0: Go ahead.
1: I spoke with RP on incident 93. She has a suspect.
0: Tenor.
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0: 136.

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1: Stand by.
0: Come here.
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3: Correct. 3705 with Mason Command.
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3: I'm going to release that too. All units will be operating now off of V-Fire 22. Thank you.
4: Copy.

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0: Marianne, can I show you on the parking violation on Blackstone Circle?
1: A ver, por favor.
0: We have 27 in 35, 76 in 41, and 26 is en route to 37.
2: Copy. We got off on 26. I'm gonna have 41 available shortly from Coyle.
0: Copy.

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1: 10607 Zebra 2 should be a Dodge.
0: 10-4. Did you need the return?
1: Negative, and Alvin is quiet.
0: Okay.
2: System Mary 9, 1028.
0: Mary 9.
2: 21 George 8578. Gray motorcycle.
0: That's returning clear suspended, expires 10/20/2026 on an 09 motorcycle first of Charles out of our city off of Mayfield Circle.
2: 10-4, and could you confirm the last four of the VIN as 1081?
0: Avram.
2: 1185.
0: Copy, just confirming, is there any damage?
2: Negative.
0: 10-4.
3: Copy, don't need dispatcher, clear it out.
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0: Were you trying to get in touch with somebody named Ann Long in regards to your suspicious sir from earlier?
1: Avery, am I supposed to have him on the phone?
0: Copy. Little 200.
2: Excellent.
0: Thank you.

0: 6L500, exit gate on my 1021. I'm at the 1061 by 1021 contact, RPLS is still referring possible suspect info for a case from a year ago.
1: 605.

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0: Serville truck or something.
1: Yeah.
0: There's a person skateboarding in Airbus Parkway in the middle of it, eastbound, east of that, or east.
1: Copy. Do you have a race on the person or description?
0: For a BMA, purple shirt, looks like blue jeans. He's westbound in the eastbound lanes on the divider.
1: Copy.
0: He's now westbound west of Head Park Freeway.
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0: 125, the follow by 1021, contact X-ray and last the basis regarding possible 166.4 that occurred in January.
1: Sorry.
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2: Bill in the city.
0: Nice and fixed.

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One from Fifteen District, one from Vacaville District. Two vegetation fire. 1620 Mason Road, cross of Greenbelt.

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0: 2-3-1-7, final's gonna be La Cabana's parking lot.
1: Copy.
2: Do we have enough to attach the RP and to see if there is an active restraining order?
1: Stay approved of it.

0: telefono. I need to locate a third civil hostage order. The RP is a protective party and the restraint is an extra left of Goodry. It's out of Napa.
1: Well, that's just 1197 at Mont Robbie.
0: 611, that could be.
2: Call 2, 4 Robert, 4 6, Boy 7, 1 5, 4 5 7.
0: Okay.

0: Casa Franklin's returning 1026 valid negative probation break. 28's returning clear expired March of 2024 and 06 Dodge with a salvage certificate issued February of 2024, also showing pending a master file 2 year subject dated 10-11 of 2024, negative RP.
1: What's wrong about it?

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1: Mary 9.
0: For tires, do you have air in them for the motorcycle?
1: Yes, sir.

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0: 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RP is advising a tan pickup truck and driver just got out of vehicle.
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0: 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Nobody's dropped.
1: Where we got me?
0: Stargate.
1: We have a plate when you're ready.
0: Go ahead.
1: 331. 339, correction. 17, Tom 3.
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2: 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It's a Charlie response. 211 East D Street, D Lake Davis, apartment 72.
1: 81 copies. Can you contact the RP? There is no apartment 721 at that address.
2: I copy.
1: Red Bull, RTP, you first day.
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0: 9 Union Yellow Edwards 497.
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0: Charles, 21, Delta, Flamont, and Jimenez, 1026, valid. Negative probation.
1: One four one two 1182 at Depot and Mason, now pulled into the Chevron parking lot. It's a white Tesla Model 3 versus a dark gray Volkswagen. Drivers are currently in a 415 over who's at fault and not willing to provide info to each other.
2: Okay.
1: One four.
2: Just have them separate till we get there.
1: 1-4.

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1: 1-2, keep us on until the 14 is over.
0: Copy.
2: Here's where we're parking lot is going to be.
0: Advisor in the Chevron parking lot.
2: Hey, Abram, can you come to 21 real quick, too?
0: Four. 09 Widgeon Way, 609 Widgeon Way, semi-proton. Engine 48, respond for a fire alarm, 609 Widgeon Way, 609 Widgeon Way, across the snow drive. Point of activation is going to be the hallway smoke detector. They did receive a cancel and restore alert, but were unable to reach anyone to confirm. 609 Widgeon Way, map page 2323.
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3: We have a plate on a white Tesla that just left Chevron, when you're ready.
4: Mm-hmm. 41, no patients, we canceled medical team.
0: Tom 327 by number. Tom 3. Nora 374-5262, Lassus Rodriguez.

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1: Can anyone fall on comfort? Mr. Martin's 1026 valid off of Sunset, R City. Thank you, 49, am I clear, Ted? Code 7. 10-4.
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1: 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Tom 29, go ahead.
2: Edward David 68, boy 86.
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0: Okay. 129,
1: Chalfers.

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0: DFR 3.
2: The male is walking westbound off site, approaching Hickory Avenue.
0: Copy. Tom 3, does the truck have insurance on file?
2: 5 Mangles Boulevard, room 8, David 201 is for 83-year-old female. Copy.
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0: 1042 at 2237 Sam Piper Drive, RP's requesting to contact her 12-year-old grandson, a Dakota Sneed. He's locked himself in the bathroom saying that his great-grandfather is upset with him and he's trying to hurt him and he's afraid to come out of the bathroom. And great-grandfather's going to be a Gabriel Arias.
1: Okay.

Attention, Fairfield Unit, special attention, motors, broadcast 41125, Peabody near Vanden, it's sheet metal on the roadway, unsure of the exact location, Peabody, Vanden. 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

0: Sackville District Station 65, Center for Vegetation Fire, Lewis Road, north of Hawkins. Flame scene, approximately 15 to 20 square feet surrounding an electrical pole. Lewis Road, north of Hawkins.
1: Swan Officer 1700 responding, Lewis and Hawkins.
0: 7800, Swan, a copy of you responding. So far, just one caller, Lewis, north of Hawkins. Dry grass on fire, flame seen. It's about 15 to 20 square feet around an electrical pole. Nobody was seen around. We're calling PG&E.
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0: 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They're requesting us for a veg fire at Hawkins and Lewis.
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0: A firm. 572 will be responding.
1: Copy. Veronica. Tom 29.
2: Lassa Calhoun, Charles, Adam Lincoln, Henry, Ocean Union, Nora, versus Kazan, King, Edward, Ida, Zebra, John, Ocean, Nora, Bickford, Abra, 859797.
1: 10-4.
3: Six
1: oh five and 6021 is the 1066. We have two callers so far in the area, 2220 Folsom Pier Circle. I think there's a WMA and a black Pontiac. Could be on H&S. But then HFA is a white shirt. Boudin's carrying a backpack. I believe they're chasing the neighborhood to take packages. They're last seen driving away towards Valley Glen, 2220 Folsom Pier.
3: Control 5. 6021.

0: And your medic center, there is some Lucy Town at Westbound PD, serving 31st in with PD en route for a traffic collision, back above clear, school 47.
1: This area, push back.
0: Multiple units, 7000, I copy, you're on scene, other unit going on scene. Water center 64, I copy.
2: Well, 255, please, number 2242 to 242.
0: Yeah. 10-4.
3: Leisure Town and Honor Purpose 80. CHP is advising of a vehicle accident on 80. We have fire en route. Advise of traffic control if needed.
4: One up. Yeah, I got to be 4 for stop for 94.
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0: Lassa Baker, Boy Adam King, Edward Robert versus Jamon, John Edward Mary Adam Norris, like the neighbor. 12, 26, 98, 98.
1: Male or female?

0: Tom 29, he's 1026 valid. Sac County Juvenile Probation for 487A. Adam, negative search listed. Copy, code 4.
1: 6402, we've been down to Vacaville's unit.
2: Yeah, I was first to come out for a no parking anytime sign was completely down. Any for your place.
0: Tom 3.

0: Vacaville. It's a 73 on scene. I've got two vehicles, both upright. Moderate damage. We're actually going to be on the on-ramp to westbound 80 at Leisure Town. We'll be out to assess. Stand by for further.
1: Well, 2-5, is this Boston 2-3? I have her information already.
2: Yes, it is. And once it's attached, I'll be 96. Thank you.
3: Yeah.
2: Great. I just have to go.
4: Got only one vehicle involved, assessing one. We will need PD for traffic control, and we've also got damage to a city pool.
5: Copy. PD is en route. It's their jurisdiction. Do you need PD on the on-ramp portion?
6: Go ahead.
7: What's your other case?
6: Down the street,
7: about
6: 2 minutes out.
7: Copy, we are on Lewis, north of Hawkins.
6: Copy.
8: Macville 572, returning back to the city.
6: So we're bringing in 27, we're 93.
2: Bring in 27.
6: So on the Inter 564, I see you.
1: Inter 564, still on the copy.
7: We can reduce any incoming.
1: Inter 370, still on the copy.

0: Charles Lee 28 on the battle, please.
1: Charles
0: Lee. The table, please. The numbers are 2231.
1: Charles Lee.
2: Any other possible pull of camera footage from that camera?
1: One nine, we can check now.
2: Copy, thank you. Myself, 15 or 09.
1: 19, you had background on your last transmission.
2: Copy, myself in 15 or 09 approach.
1: 19.

0: Lincoln 130, can I start you back on the 415 unknown from earlier via 21? There's additional notes in the call.
1: April.
2: Being at the on-ramp has each been advised.
3: Affirm, they're in route.
1: Copy.
0: Ten four.

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1: 49.
2: Two seven three five
1: just occurred. 1101 BL Wilson. RP's advising his girlfriend punched him in the face and took his vehicle to Silver Toyota Camry. Correction, Silver Toyota Camry. Girlfriend's going to be a Liliana Richardson Vernon 04.
2: 77. 27.
1: 10-14, copy.
3: Yeah, copy, copy. Sam
1: 10.
4: Able to see the on-ramp from the cameras.
2: Once I prepare a copy of it.
4: Go ahead.
2: 5, Nora 1, David Lincoln, 0, Mary Nora 1, King Charles 51. 7559.
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1: 6-4, copy.

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0: He's checking flock. RP's now saying looks like a black Thunderbird.
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0: The 2-2 is going to be ours. Is there a mayor unit available? Mary 1, I'll start.
1: Mary 1.
0: 1-9, also, can you get my light pole right here? It has significant damage to the lower part of it.
2: Mary 4, I'll be around as well. Can you have one of the officers on scene go to the hospital and get the information for the driver?
3: We're working on that right now.
4: Meadowlark at Eagle.
5: Yeah, I'll be in or out from the PD area.
4: Copy.
0: My number.
1: Charles 6.
0: 7737938, Lasso Parker.
1: Charles 6, confirming 938.
0: April.
1: Charles 6.

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1: Your last of Usher, Union Sam Henry Edward Robert, first of 50, Charles Yellow Nora Tom Henry Ida Adam, DOB 10-2 of 58, 5-8, female.
0: 15.
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0: 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Versus Cynthia's 1026 expired out of Dixon.
2: Yeah.

0: Just for correction, my partner was able to find the PC on city cams.
1: Copy, does it show anything significant? Copy.

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1: Thank you.
0: There was a turn on today for 1187 Meadowlark. The customer's at the counter. We just wanted to confirm that the work order was complete.
1: Yes, it is complete, and I believe it, yeah, it is on, but it is off at the gate valve. There's a note on their door.
0: Thank you. Love you. Back for clear.
1: Thank you.

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0: 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It's an 88-year-old male with severe abdominal pain. 165 Tahoe.

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2: 3 from Ocean North, 214, and it's a Black 4 Thunderbird.
0: My copy is clear, expired October 2013 on a forward last jet out of Reading. There's a release of liability to last its plane, also out of Reading.
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1: Yes, sir. Well, 674 left for the VIN.
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0: scene, police, data bottle, secure the call. 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
0: Be one, LinkedIn, scam 1999.
1: On the 145, tell me it's clear, it expired May 2023. Last of Johnson out of Vallejo, there's a release of liability, the last of Holt out of Vallejo.
0: What kind of,
1: On the 144, song over the make, it just shows Prowl, Paul Robert Ocean, William Lincoln.

0: 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And then 4245, bring my symbol letter, good morning.
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0: 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She's expired.
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1: Six of 12, 4575 Markley Lane. The vacant property RP 97 on a white Jeep Wagoneer. She found the back door kicked in a motorhome out front. She was afraid to go inside to see if anyone's 97.
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1: 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Lincoln 40.
0: 602H at Wendy's, 2045 North Texas, property owners 97, advising to the rear of the business in open lots as the BFA, wearing a red and black shirt, inside of a green tent, refusing to leave. He is willing to sign a citation.
1: 77. Lincoln 40.
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0: 1071. It's going to be 71's person. Medical has to be the 141 Parker Street. 85-year-old male, conscious, breathing with chest pain.
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0: Careful, copies. Mary 4.
3: All the works is on scene. Just for the future, they're advising that the Caltrans poles, they don't maintain any of the section of this roadway. We're going to be 98.6 on the TC list. The next pole.
4: Mary 4.
0: Mary 4,
4: Caltrans
0: poles.
4: Mary 4,
5: again, 78, fearful.
2: Thanks, mate.
5: Just be advised, we're pinning at another 1066 H at Winery Square, called in by security, and the suspect made reference that he was going to 187 the RP, which he has a firearm, but none was seen.
2: Yeah. Thanks, from the outways. Mr. Brown.
0: Copy.

0: Sassinius, if you could review the call notes on the board.
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2: Super.
3: Lincoln 27, we're out with 129 by name when you're ready, and then can we get one more?
2: Lincoln 49, can you be en route? They're at 4575 Markley.
4: 45.
2: Sam 5, copy, I have 3 en route.
5: Sam 4, can I copy?
2: Lincoln 27, go.
1: Sam 4, copy.
3: Again, 27, last is going to be Tom, Adam, Victor, Edward, Nora, Edward, Robert. First, Bobby with a Y, right? 6-17-7-5, white male.
2: 10-4.

0: Lincoln, 27-10-26, expired, negative probation, gun registered to locals for 44-182.
1: I'm a deputy with Springfield Library. I have a 602 K-train x-ray, last name Lily, first name Desiree. She's refusing to leave the library. Uncooperative. Maybe with him.
0: Well, 255 patient, not to the Fairfield Library.
1: 191.
0: Engine 347, respond for a medical, 1325 for sure, circle. 1325 for Trotter Circle, cross of Hammond Lane. It's going to be for an elderly female. Fell down and is bleeding on her head. She's conscious and breathing. 1325 for Trotter Circle. Map page is 6464.

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3: Copy, I'll be in route.

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1: Post on the PD front lot. First of Nora will be standing by in a black Audi Q7. Believes it was a track runner vehicle. She was reluctant to give any further information.
2: Lincoln.
0: Eyes for those eyes.
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4: King.
2: 1917 King 14415 family at 4021 Devonport called in by first of Patricia's being very vague, claims she needs protection from her son Kyle Ash. First of Kyle is currently 1026 and has officer safety for through officer minimum undiagnosed schizophrenia and claims to be armed. She's currently waiting in her bedroom.
3: Oh no.
4: 10-14, I copy the call being read as well.
2: 10-14.
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2: Affirm.

0: 17.
1: They said the RP was being big, but is there a problem?
0: Negative. She just is asking for protection, and she couldn't give a description of what he's wearing. We're unsure if he's 97.
1: There I go. Good.
0: Correction, RP advised that he is aware she was calling 911 and he's currently waiting in the bedroom.
1: I copy that. She advised if there's any weapons seen today.
0: Negative weapons and negative alcohol and drugs.
1: Copy, thank you.
2: Lincoln 49.
0: Lincoln 40.
2: RP still?
0: Negative.
2: Copy. Fire 607.
0: Go ahead.
2: Can you put me on an SRO call? 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
2: Copy. Does he want me to tell him?
0: Negative. You just want to advise.
2: Okay, thank you.
3: Yeah, do you want to uncuff him? 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
0: Okay.

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2: I'm sorry, you were requesting 229 or asking if we did 29?
0: Oh, 136.
1: 229.
2: I copy. She appears 1026, made a match of California. I believe she's out of Louisiana.
0: 136, copy. She is off the county premises.
2: I copy. She's off the county premises.
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2: 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I'm just a couple seconds out.
1: Avery.
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1: Send units to the pedestrian bridge crossing airbase east of Dover. There's a pedestrian crawling on the outside of the fence.
2: Hey, we have numerous orders.
1: Copy, thank you.
0: Copy.

0: Lincoln 77, Lincoln 40, 1042.
1: 77.
0: 140. This is a PID overcrossing near Nightingale on Air Base. There's an unordinary smell with the white long sleeve shirt, dark pants, climbing on the outside of that overpass. We're getting multiple callers.
1: 77. 140.
2: And 14, I copy. Can we just in case we got shut something down?
0: Abram. Hey, 7 Lincoln, 49, Ashley Mount.
1: 27.
0: Lee Fred.
2: And 14, I'm in the area, westbound.
0: Copy.
2: Frank, you're going to be on the westbound side. Okay, so maybe with us.
0: Copy, we'll say sure.
2: And it looks like it's a fire unit already with us.
0: Hey,
2: good one, you need to shut down. Airbase at Clearbank.
0: Lincoln 49, I'll show you around.
2: Lincoln 27, I'll take that.

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1: I'll figure out that way.
2: Five, I could postpone my code. You can send me one of those spots.
1: Yep.
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4: 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I don't think that's going to help us.
2: Sam 14, Lincoln 5, I'm shutting down eastbound. Where do you want me to go?
4: So you already shut down eastbound, so you just come to us.
2: Yeah, what's your 20?
4: We're underneath the Penn Crossing, westbound side.
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1: Italian 37, do you copy?
4: Hey, Abram. Does PD have a location where they want us to stay?
1: The 5150 incident, they're working through it.
4: Copy that. If you can find out if he's over airbase or if he's over close to the Nightingale, it'll kind of depend on where we stayed.
1: For the drone footage, he's over airbase facing westbound.
4: Copy that. And is PD holding airbase?
1: Yes.
4: Got it. We'll just stay westbound airbase east of the, westbound airbase west of the overpassing.
1: Copy, westbound airbase west of overpass.
5: Near zero, I need them to block the eastbound, westbound ramp from Claybank to airbase.
3: Thank you.
6: Clearville, truck 37, Clearville. Control center.

0: Crystal 1014, can I have the hook and ladder come eastbound in the westbound lanes? He's ready to come down.
1: 1014.

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1: Go ahead.
0: He's advising that the subject, he's ready to come down and requesting for a ladder in the eastbound to the westbound lane.
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4: Copy. Moving over to TAC 1. Truck 37, engine 39, if you want to come oncoming from westbound airbase at Dover, the subject's on the westbound side of the overcrossing. He's standing on the concrete ballard, but it's too high for our 24-foot ladder.
1: Copy. Westbound from Dover. And, westbound lane or oncoming lane?
4: Come oncoming on westbound airbase.
1: Copy. Westbound is the eastbound lane.
5: Eastbound in the westbound lane.
1: Gabby, eastbound to the west from Dover.

0: And 14 from 69, am I okay to start letting the number 2 lane in a little bit?
1: Hold everything for now. Murphy, we're still communication and the ladder's on the way. My first step, fire into thing.
2: San 14, Delta 3.
3: Go ahead.
2: I'm Delta 3. He might be on pretrial supervision. I'm trying to confirm.
3: We copy, but there's no crime out here. X-ray is highly intoxicated, just requesting we evict him immediately.
4: Tactical copies.
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0: Coming.

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0: 10-4, should we go? 10-4.
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1: And 5 and King 1 for a civil standby at the patrol compartments.
2: One five
1: King 1 for a civil standby at the patrol compartments, 2390 Tree Road, apartment 19. First of Candy is in a dispute with her property manager, First of Anna, over space that she's trying to use, like to access via key or a copy.
2: Copy. Equator 76.
1: One, two.

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1: One, two.
0: 1033 at 664 Cordelia Circle for a audible alarm at the entry exit door of the laundry room. Negative agent.
1: One, two.
2: Tell me.

0: 1244 and a bunch of 28th Canadian Military. Adam Nichol.
1: Copy.

0: 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Can you put me on it? Oh, yes.
1: Copy.
0: Fall 4428.
1: And?
0: 5428 Adam 2.

0: sanitation.
1: Good.
2: Can you start peeing out, folks?
1: Yeah.
2: Hey, can you start public works, sir?
1: Toby, can you advise what for?
2: We're going to probably end up needing to close that pedestrian overall.

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1: Go ahead.
0: East Star Public Works, we're going to be cutting the chain link fence to yank him through, but they're going to need to come secure it after we're done.
1: Copy. Eight yellow Queen David, 893 blue Toyota.
2: It's returning clear expired as a 410-2024 and an 06 Toyota First of John out of Pittsburgh break. Also showing an RIP with fees paid dated 2/20/2026 and a pending master file to a last of Williams out of Vallejo, also dated 2/20/2026.
1: 10-4. And could you confirm the last for the VIN as 0120?
2: Confirm.
1: 1185.
2: 10-4.
3: One seven, stand by 115, do you have traffic?
4: I was advising I'm 97.
3: Go ahead.
5: It's gonna be a California first last plate. Henry, Adam, yellow, David, yellow, Lincoln, Ford, E450.
3: Stand by.
6: I copy the pending calls, and you can clear 145 and 146.
3: 10-4. City.

0: Marina, I'm jamming around.
1: Purple.
2: Good. Keep that blocked off for just a little bit longer. Break Lincoln 6-9. Adam, can you get a little yours through?
0: 10-4.
2: Just open up the number 2 lane for now.

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1: Go ahead.
0: Union 147-8405, Master Garcia.
1: Copy.

0: one of them. Can you show me all Chevron for 602?
1: I copy the Chevron.
2: 7-7 for...
0: Go ahead.
2: 1026 Fountain, negative probation, negative local.
0: Okay.

Austin Walker, William Adam Lincoln King, Edward Robert, Christopher Logan, Lincoln Ocean George, Adam Nora, Jennifer, 611, 1984.

0: Lincoln Finance 714, can we put some tape around it for now? I copy, yes, thank you.
1: Trouble Tiny 37, the public group, keeping an ETA.
2: Negative, I can call back.
1: Thank you.
3: Federal Aid Solo, 1036 out of state.
4: Good.
3: Lots of walkers returning with a non-extraditable 29 out of Washington. It's for a traffic offense. Otherwise, 1026, he has an ID card only out of Sausalito.
4: Copy.
2: Ready?
5: Different.
6: We've been released from the Mason incident. We're returning.
2: Okay.
4: Call 705 on our 708.
3: 705.
6: Flagellant back in the city.

0: 12194415, neighbor at 131 Magnolia.
1: 12.
2: Move.
0: 12194415, neighbor at 131 Magnolia. First of Charlie calling in to advise that his neighbor at 131 is standing under trees. He's trying to get cut and refusing to allow the company to cut the trees.
1: 12.
2: Hold it.
3: Okay, it's approximately 330.
4: Copy, thanks.
5: Negative, I'm at Dover.
4: Sorry, who's that, Claymank?
6: 27.
4: 27, you're gonna hold that, and fire is just gonna continue to go eastbound in the big truck and trailer.
6: No, you can't get through.
0: Yeah,
6: we can try that.
4: Copy. This is, let me know. They don't think they can turn around here.
7: So, after Charles 3 tonight.
3: Go ahead. I'm sorry, I'm here today.

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5: And

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1: Okay.
2: Hey, Andy, you get him up to about 40. You're good.
1: Never. I'll show you on the 10-5 lane. I was in it with traffic.

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1: Lincoln 77.
2: Same 14 control front.
3: Okay.
2: Am I good to clear?
3: Where are you?
4: Yeah, you can clear.
2: I'm not here.

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1: Hey, man. Unit 1196, it's Cherry Glen Road and Oak Canyon Lane. Cherry Glen and Oak Canyon. RP advised there is a silver Land Rover, Indian 353, that is not running. Windows are up. There is a driver inside. Appears to be slumped over the wheel, covered in clothes. RP advised they believe they saw the chest rising and falling. Attempted to wake them up by honking, but the subject didn't respond. It's partially blocking the road and a private drive. They're requesting they be moved along.
0: 191.

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0: On the Webster on to Highway 12, is that us or CHP?
1: Trans?
2: He's coming 985, I'm kind of unknown subject in the back parking lot of probation, and I'm going to go back to the Delta Center.
0: Public Works, there's several, a bunch of debris, I don't know what it is, but it's in the middle of the road.
1: Copy.

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0: 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Good morning.
1: 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Hi.

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1: 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What lies?
0: I'll wrap it out.
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0: like in 27, like in 44, 15.
1: Forty.
0: 1705 Sunset Avenue, apartment 25. Our PSA manager advised that there's an unknown smell associated to this apartment that's been harassing neighbors and appears HPD. She was concerned for the 2-year-old that lives here because of the way the male was acting, and the male came into the office that he could do whatever he wants. Sunset 138.
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0: 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Point of activation is the fence, zone 3. There's officer safety information referencing a highly electric cobalt fence and jurisdiction. There's a gate code in the notes as well.
1: Looking to copy. 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
0: 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Like. Copy.
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4: 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And Tech 1, just for further, Vanessa also shows suspended service needed, active DMV court probation for DUI, and active Yolo County probation for 2352 people.
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1: 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Was there a digit at the beginning?
0: Negative, it's a special plate.
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0: Is there a call in our district?
1: Abram, is that 245 a stair placed?
0: Copy that. We got no tones. Show us around.
1: 10-4. It's going to be for a 17-year-old female talking gibberish and can't form words. She's conscious and breathing.
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4: 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And they'll be able to handle it. 96 9 Hawthorne Park.
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2: 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And my clear for code?
1: Yeah, by this one.
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1: 6-10 what?
0: We have a 1021 request pending for you. It's reference the vehicle that was towed earlier off of Fulton Bear.
1: Copy, unify that. Hold on, 6-10-4.
0: Good.
1: Did they specifically want to talk to a supervisor, or did they just want to talk to an officer about why the car was done?
0: He asked for you specifically.

0: D'habitude?
1: Et merci. I got off the gate valve in front of me. I left the door hanger.
0: I'm having a hard time hearing you with that wind. Maybe get in a truck or something. What, you're at Petunia?
1: Yeah, sorry. It's super windy over here. You're on the meter off of the gate valve. I got on the door hanger.
0: Hey, 10-4. Thanks, guys.
2: There you go.
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1: Copy. 1-2-11-95, Callan, monitor, sir. Four, five, three, two, two, boy, two. The next to Pemex.
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0: Echelon 1 at 14. All units are clear from the scene.
1: 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Would you like me to leave anyone besides 102.46 on the call?
0: Negative.

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0: 814-540.
1: Two, can you 10-9, you have background?
0: You're from 814-540.
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2: 2291 by name. Should have multiple priors. Last up, Bijan, George, Adam, John, Ocean, Nora, first up, Nina, Nora, Ida,
3: Nora,
2: Adam. Gonna be female, should be born in 80.
1: Copy.
0: Mary 1, Mary 4, for a reckless in the area of 916 Sage Drive.
4: Mary
0: 1, Mary 4, for a reckless at 916 Sage Drive, for a vehicle driving erratically through the neighborhood and almost TC'd into a parked vehicle, a black Infiniti sedan, ending in 141, currently parked in front of 928 Sage.
4: Mary 4.
0: One 2, it'll be Ramirez, though.
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1: I'll sound 46. I'm code 4. There's no answer.
2: Copy. Code 4. I'm code 4 to 6 tonight.
3: Wait for it.

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1: Okay.
0: My number, David 5733828.
2: Swanus 46.
1: Go ahead.
2: Can you confirm the warrant so I can get that? And then once they are confirmed, can you assign a new agent for those?
1: Affirm. Charles 29, 1026 with the match negative location.
0: Copy code 4, incident number.
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1: Correct.
0: Both have been confirmed no site. Just confirming, do you need an additional case number one for each warrant, with one being out of county, or just one for both?
1: So for the local warrant, we'll use the case number we're using already, and for the out-of-county warrant, I'll need an additional case number.
0: Well, 29 is under case 1839, and the out-of-county will be under 2248-2248.
1: Got it.

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4: 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Address, off of the gable.

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1: Copy,

0: 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For a mail that bill. 513 Mariana, please.
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2: For the RP, female advice, she's going to be picked up by her boyfriend at the depot. Like, as of now, no description on the boyfriend or vehicle he's in.
1: Copy.
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1: Good.
0: Booked the RP on 161. He left. I'll be on a 10-5 out of the area. You can start again, over.
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0: Houston with 130, 27, 29 by name. 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
0: 9 Charles Bieber, John 618.
1: 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Come again.

0: 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Investigating.
1: I'm here for anyone. And Lincoln 130, year 28 returning clear, expired November 2023 on a 2014 Dodge, first of Erica out of Vacaville, also showing a pending master file, last of King out of our city, dated 12/2025, break. Also showing an RIP with fees paid, same date, 12/5/2025.
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1: We're repeating a wireless 911 for 2 Idora Avenue. It was accidental. The RP couldn't provide the address. 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

0: 10%. Probably the pending calls, only one that more parties, a trespass on Orange Drive, we already dealt with that project yesterday.
1: Affirm, I got the pending call.

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1: Copy. Purple Dent 7537 has been released from the wildland incident. We'll advise the back of district. Copy. 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
1: 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Looking for 924. Copy's over.
0: He shot fire for a complaint of falling and pinned his legs.
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0: First of Jeremiah is 1026, suspended, except in course of employment, off of Mono in our city.
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1: I said possibly Daquan Smith is potentially locked in the bathroom. Because the DMA was deadlocked. We were out with him earlier and he was 1026. Unit for cover. 2-5.

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1: 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That's a Perez. 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
2: Harvey Angelo is going to be standing by the white Chevy Silverado with CJ's false construction on the door to pick up meds and serve a notice to vacate property. 385 Somersault Drive.
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0: Charles, who's going to work on that?
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3: Six-9-1, Antiquity Drive. 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The alarm company spoke with Latricia, who advised with a false alarm, but did not have the correct code.
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1: Coming. Have a good night.

0: 7 Elliott. I'm in route to the 1182.
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2: All southbound, same traffic from North 5th.